When I was growing up, Sunday tea in our house was something special. Various members of the family were present, or even family friends, sitting round a table, talking about the week you've had, or maybe the week that you've got coming up, what you're looking forward to, what's been happening, and just generally catching up with one another. Terry's recreating that for you, here on Phoenix Radio, every Sunday afternoon, between 4 p.m. and 7 p.m. in the UK. That's 11 a.m. and 2 p.m. on the East Coast of America. It will include great music, some features, and of course, it's Terry, so lots of great chat. I'll be there. Hope to see you there too, round Terry's tea table, for tea time at Terry's, right here on Phoenix Radio.

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We'll have some wonderful music for you over the 3 hours, including several features, the Motown Magic Spot, Nice and Easy, and Mrs. Chicken will be here in the second hour of the show. And we will also have a star of the week in each and every show. 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
1: It's a Chicken here with you every Saturday morning at 10 UK, 5 US Eastern, with 60s and 70s Saturday. We'll be bringing you all kinds of wonderful tunes from these two great decades right here. 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

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Had a rough day, rough week, month, or maybe you're just looking for a show that has a lot of good music? Whatever your reason, how about joining me every Thursday at 4 p.m. UK time, 11 a.m. Eastern, for your weekly herbal remedy. This show will feature 2 hours of great music from primarily the 50s through the 90s, but I will play some more modern music as well. In addition, I also have features including Keeper Sweet, where I play either a surprise original or a cover version of a song, and you let me know if you think it should be a keeper or not. I also have Same Title Different Song, where I will play at least 2 songs that share the same title. 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Once again, that's the Weekly Herbal Remedy with me, Herbie Allen, every Thursday at 4 p.m. UK time, 11 a.m. Eastern, right here on the station playing more music, Phoenix Radio.

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I start each day and I end each night. 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

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Monday to Friday, 7am to 10am in the UK. Very early in the morning if you're on the East Coast of America. Bringing you news, weather and headlines with our friends from Radio News Hub. 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

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What you do?

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Join me for Source of the Dance, where we celebrate the divine in the world around us with stories and songs from the pagan and Jewish traditions, inspiration from nature, and anything else that seems right. It's on every Monday at 10 p.m. in the UK, 5 p.m. Eastern. It'd be great to have you along.

Hello there, everybody. Fan Zaremba, host of the Charter Flight, which can be heard on the Phoenix Radio, 6 p.m. in the UK, 1 p.m. here in the East Coast of the United States. Join me for music, fun, and of course, your requests, as well as Al will have the news to keep you totally informed. Hope you'll make us a part of your Saturdays when you climb on board the Charter Flight, in the air and on the air, starting at 6 p.m. in the UK, 1 p.m. here in the East Coast of the States. Hope to see you on board.

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2: Not even that tea party. 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The tea party Grandma Rachel gives every Monday on Phoenix Radio. She believes that a tea party should be a quiet place where friends gather for good food and polite conversation. So get in touch with her, and she'll let everyone know what's on your mind. In the 6 and a half segment, she plays 6 songs that are connected in some strange way. Try to figure out what's on her mind and guess the connection. So remember, you have a standing invitation to Grandma's Tea Party every Monday at 6 p.m. UK time, 1 p.m. Eastern, on Phoenix Radio.

When I was growing up, Sunday tea in our house was something special. Various members of the family were present, or even family friends, sitting round a table, talking about the week you've had, or maybe the week that you've got coming up, what you're looking forward to, what's been happening, and just generally catching up with one another. Terry's recreating that for you, here on Phoenix Radio, every Sunday afternoon, between 4 p.m. and 7 p.m. in the UK, that's 11 a.m. and 2 p.m. on the East Coast of America. It will include great music, some features, and of course, it's Terry, so lots of great chat. I'll be there. Hope to see you there too, round Terry's tea table, for tea time at Terry's, right here on Phoenix Radio.

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1: It's a Chicken here with you every Saturday morning at 10 UK, 5 US Eastern, with 60s and 70s Saturday. 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

Here at the Phoenix Radio, we love delighting you. And that's the reason why, between 1 and 4 p.m., Monday through Thursday, we invite you to join us and share some afternoon delight. A lot of the time, the show will be presented by me, Terry Clasper, but to add to the delight, it will sometimes be presented by another presenter. In the show, we'll take you back in time with our 3 o'clock thrill, music and memories from a year gone by. The show will start with some number ones, and halfway through, the chance to relax and enjoy 3 very gentle songs. Spread some delight across your afternoons, Monday through Thursday, 1 to 4 p.m. in the UK, 8 to 11 a.m. Eastern. 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

Monday, can't trust that day, can ya? So let's see what I can do to fix that. Hello everybody, this is Herbie Allen, inviting you to join me every Monday at 4 p.m. UK time, 11 a.m. US Eastern for Monday Madness. This will be 2 hours of primarily upbeat feel-good music to help brighten your Monday, whether it's in the afternoon in the UK and you're having your tea, or it's the morning here in the US and you're about to have your morning coffee. We're going to have plenty of feel-good music to help it go down that much better. Every once in a while, I will also have the occasional theme as well, so you never know what you'll find on the show. Your requests are also an important part of the show, as I need to know what to play to help brighten up your Monday. So that's Monday Madness with me, Herbie Allen, every Monday right here at 4 p.m. UK time, 11 a.m. US Eastern, only on The Phoenix Radio, playing the best mix.

In the immortal words of Cole Porter, anything goes. And that's certainly the case every Friday at 4 p.m. when I'll bring you 2 hours of whatever takes our fancy. There might be a bit of Frank Sinatra. And now the Deep Purple. Or how about a bit of Burl Ives? A little bit of tear let me down. If you enjoy a wide variety of music and the odd quiz, join me, Richard Bartholomew, every Friday at 4 p.m. in the UK. That's 11 a.m. on the US East Coast, when anything goes on Phoenix Radio.

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It's Harry Mason here, and I want to invite you to join me every morning at 10 UK and 5 US Eastern for the Funky Chicken Show. We'll have some wonderful music for you over the 3 hours, including several features, the Motown Magic Spot, Nice and Easy, and Mrs. Chicken will be here in the second hour of the show. And we will also have a star of the week in each and every show. 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

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The show's at 10 a.m. in the UK, that's 5 a.m. on the US East Coast, so why not come along and keep me, Richard Bartholomew, awake while I try to wake you up.

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As well as a show theme and other recurring features like the comparison cover and Beat the Record, you'll hear some great golden oldies from the likes of the Beatles, the Beach Boys, Len Barry, and many more. 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Don't be late.

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You know the band performs in the nude. He said, uh-uh, don't call.

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Sometimes it's nice to have a place to chill out with friends, particularly when the weekend's coming. If you're looking for a place like that, you'll find it every Friday at the Phoenix Radio Wine Bar, hosted by Rachel Work. She'll serve your favorite wine, including a flight of red, white, and rosé every week. You can even buy the House of Flight by requesting a set of three songs with red, white, and rose in the titles. If wine isn't your thing, that's okay. Rachel is sure to have something you like. She's always willing to take requests as well. The Wine Bar is a great place to chat with friends and listen to wonderful music. So stop by, relax, and get ready for the weekend at the Wine Bar every Friday at 6 p.m. UK time, which is usually 1 p.m. Eastern, only on Phoenix Radio.

Here at the Phoenix Radio, we love delighting you. And that's the reason why, between 1 and 4 p.m., Monday through Thursday, we invite you to join us and share some afternoon delight. A lot of the time, the show will be presented by me, Terry Clasper, but to add to the delight, it will sometimes be presented by another presenter. In the show, we'll take you back in time with our 3 o'clock thrill, music and memories from a year gone by. The show will start with some number ones, and halfway through, the chance to relax and enjoy 3 very gentle songs. 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Afternoon delight, only here at the Phoenix Radio.

0: Hey Anna, I've got a quick question for you. What's the best thing to do to relax after a long, hard day? Have you got any ideas?
1: I do. It's to chill out on the sofa with Rob and Anna. You can do just that for 2 hours. It's all happening every Thursday from 8 to 10 p.m. UK. That's 3 to 5 US Eastern. 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
0: That's Chill Out on the Sofa with Rob and Anna from 8 to 10 UK time. That's 3 to 5 US Eastern. 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

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Well, I guess I look different too, 'cause time changes everything. 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

everybody. I'm Amanda, and I'm here to tell you about my Sunday show called Such a Good Feeling. In this show, I'll be playing loads of music from the 80s and the 90s, a few more modern songs, and also some older songs from the 60s and the 70s. At the start of the second hour, there'll be a chart, and there's loads of room for your requests. 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
1: Welcome to Sunday and welcome to Early Doors with me, Richard Bartholomew. And on this day, back in 1988, Billy Gilman was born, and here's Waylon.

Waylon from Billy Gilman starting off this week's show, because Billy Gilman is, what, 38 years old today. But welcome to Early Doors with me, Richard Bartholomew, and I'll be playing more songs from people who've got birthdays both today and in the coming week as well, plus a couple of features. Top three, of course, in the second hour, which is what I always do. And in this hour, we've got three of a kind in about 25 minutes' time. And also some requests as well. So if you'd like to send your requests, you go to our website at www.phoenixradio1208.com, and you'll find some contact info there, including text numbers. 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Then again, there's always Telegram and Mastodon. If you have those at your disposal, more than happy to say hello to you there and take your requests. But I think Billy Gilman, I think, is possibly, from memory, the youngest person I've got in today's show, and one of the oldest is coming next, because on this day back in 1941, this guy was born.

Bob Dylan, of course, and Just Like a Woman, and played rather because he was born on this day back in 1941, so what, 85 years old today. I've said many a time before, writer, great writer of songs, but not, apart from that one and one or two others, not the great purveyor of songs, I don't think. But I know somebody will probably disagree with me on that is Rachel, because I just received an email from Rachel and Sarah saying they're listening, and I'll look up your request shortly, so thank you for that. But also, Eva, thank you very much for being there. And when I put that song in at the top of the list, actually, you went through my head, Eva, because I knew you'd like that Billy Gilman song. But enjoy your visitors when they arrive a bit later. It's not always good to have visitors, but generally it's good to have visitors. And Paul's going to be with me all the show today because said it's really, well, I saw in the forecast it's supposed to be really hot down in London today, and he said the cricket doesn't start till midday. So Paul David will be with me for the whole show. So thank you, Paul. And it's nice up here, but certainly nowhere near the temperatures you got down there. Actually, I just got a text from my brother a short while ago saying he's down in just outside Hastings. He's saying he's supposed to get around about 31 today down where he is. The sun was out earlier on today, but I'm not sure it's out anymore because I'm not getting it through this window, which is what I normally do on a Sunday morning when I'm sat here. But anyway, that's neither here nor there, really. Dave Sheridan is with me too. Thank you, Dave, and Patsy as well. And Janet as well, of course. So thank you, one and all, and Rhonda too. I think I've gone through a list of everyone I've seen so far anyway. And it's always appreciated that when people tune in. Before we get on to some requests, we're going to have another birthday person, and another birthday person who's got a birthday today. Born 81 years ago today was Patti LaBelle.

Patti LaBelle, because she was born on this day back in 82, back in 1944. My arithmetic has gone to pot, as it usually does. And also, good morning to Rachel and Richard Carpenter. Thank you very much indeed. And yeah, we don't. I'm glad it's sunny down in your neck of the woods, because where you are always has the fame or the infamy of being wet, doesn't it? So I'm glad you got some sunshine and that you're going to enjoy it today. I'm sure we'll have a bit of sun today. We're supposed to get up to 21 today, which is good for here. And actually, it's probably my preferred sort of temperature. I don't like it too hot. And oh, good morning to Terry and Cara too. And they're expecting, I think Terry said 25 down in Stoke. So enjoy the weather, one and all. We're going to enjoy some requests now. At least I hope we are anyway. I certainly am. And the first is coming from Chris. Oh, I forgot, as usual, forgot to mention Chris. He'll be my apologies, Chris. And Chris will be listening via Mixcloud because it's far too early in the morning for him. But much more sensibly asleep at this time. But Chris has requested the Carpenters from the wonderful A Song For You album. And this is Hurting Each Other. No.

I agree with Rhonda and Janet. They're a brilliant Carpenters song, say from the brilliant album A Song For You, and that's Hurting Each Other, requested by Chris and appreciated by a few of us anyway, Chris, so thank you for that. And we've now got a couple of requests from two different people who also obviously got Great Minds Think Alike, not so much with the songs but with the artist. First is for Dave Sheridan, a bit of Bobby Goldsboro and Honey.

I came home unexpectedly and caught her crying needlessly in the middle of the day. And it was in the early

A couple of great Bobby Goldsborough songs there. The first requested by Dave Sheridan, which was Honey, of course. And that one there, Summer, the first time, hopefully requested by Patsy. I'm sorry, Patsy, I've just realised I may have played the wrong Bobby Goldsborough song for you. If I did, please let me know and I'll play the right one later on. But thank you. If that was the one you requested, thank you very much indeed. Almost at the bottom of the hour now. I'm going to go over the bottom now because I'm not going to go straight into this hour's feature because that'll be another three tracks on the back of each other. So we'll have a singular track at the moment. We're going back to birthday people, and tomorrow would have been Hal David's birthday, born back in 1921. Co-wrote many a great song with Burt Bacharach, of course. And here's one of Hal David's, Dionne Warwick's version. I've got many a good version of this, mind you. Don't Make Me Over.

Dionne Warwick, who Rhonda says she just loves all of her stuff. That was Don't Make Me Over, played because tomorrow would have been Hal David's 105th birthday. A good age that would have been had he managed to achieve it. I think it was back in 2012 that he passed away. Okay, I can't put it off any longer for this hour's feature, which, as I said earlier in the show, is Three of a Kind. And Three of a Kind is where I play three songs, all have one of their words in the title is the same in each title. And I like to try and play Three of a Kind where you've got the month in the title. And that's no problem this month, and we're in the month of May. But this first track is from Brian Hyland. It's quite a maudlin title, really. I May Not Live to See Tomorrow.

Three of a Kind was this hour's feature, and each song title, of course, contained the word me in it. And that was Linda Lewis there with Me You Never. In the middle, we had Dan Fogelberg and Only the Heart May Know. And sadly, it doesn't tell me who was accompanying him there, who the duet was with. So I just label it with Dan Fogelberg. And we kicked it off with Brian Hyland and I May Not Live to See Tomorrow, which is fairly mortal in the say, but Rachel enjoyed that song. She hadn't heard that one before, and sent me a request, which I'm looking for, Rachel, and if I can find it, I'll definitely play it. I'm going to sneeze now, so I'm going to play another request, this time for, actually, I can't remember whether I did say good morning to Rachel and Sarah, didn't I? Yes, I did. But they've requested David Bowie and Cooks.

David Bowie and Cooks, requested by Rachel and Sarah, in honour, as Rachel said, of today's spelling bee, which they've both done. I've not looked at that yet. I've done today's Wordle, but not done the spelling bee. But you've whetted my appetite now. I could get onto that after the show. Okay, let's... we're into the last quarter hour of the first hour now. So let's go back to a birthday person, shall we? Because Lenny Kravitz has a birthday this week. And thought one of the slower ones by him, Heaven Help...

Heaven Help from Lenny Kravitz, because he has a birthday in this coming week. But oh, I've just heard a noise coming in the background, so I'll go and look at that in a minute. But somebody else who also has a birthday in this coming week is Paul Weller, and a bit of Gravity.

The Mellow Side of Paul Weller, and that was Gravity, because he has a birthday in this coming week. And we're gonna of course finish up the hour with a couple of people who've got birthdays, and this is one of my favorite songs, many of them mind you, from Cilla Black, but this is one of them.

Brilliant, brilliant song. As Terry says, Scylla at her best, Liverpool Lullaby. And Rachel was saying she's brought up on the Judy Collins version. I've never heard the Judy Collins version, I must admit. And she said it came as a cultural shock when she heard Scylla's version. She still likes the Judy Collins one, but it can't beat the Liverpool accent in the song as well. Brilliant, brilliant song, because Scylla has a birthday, or would have had a birthday this coming week. Sadly, 2015 she passed away. I seem to remember she had a fall in her house, and that led to her passing. Somebody else who a couple of years later passed away, sadly, was Don Williams. And we're going to finish the hour with him, because he would have had a birthday this week as well.

0: everybody. I'm Amanda, and I'm here to tell you about my Sunday show called Such a Good Feeling. In this show, I'll be playing loads of music from the 80s and the 90s, a few more modern songs, and also some older songs from the 60s and the 70s. At the start of the second hour, there'll be a chart, and there's loads of room for your requests. 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
2: 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That's 1 o'clock in the afternoon here in the East Coast of the United States. 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That's 1 o'clock on the East Coast of the United States, where no matter what time zone you live in, hopefully your ears will be set to Standard Time on the Phoenix.

bit of a change today in some of the shows, because it's not going to be Amanda after me today with Such a Good Feeling, because she's away for the weekend, because I believe it's a bank holiday down south tomorrow, so it's a holiday weekend, so Amanda's away holidaying, and so Adrian Picton will be sitting in for Amanda at 12 o'clock, and Rob will be sitting in for Terry for tea time at Terry's at 4 p.m. here in the UK. And Love Changes Everything this week will be presented by Kaz, same as it was last week, so that's the slight changes for today's presenters. But I'm still here, I will be for the next hour up until midday. This is Early Doors, and I'm Richard Bartholomew, and I've got a feature at the bottom of the hour of this, the top three this week in a year gone by. Got a couple of requests in the pipeline, but if you'd like to send me your requests of a nice, well, it doesn't have to be as slow in this hour, but richard@phoenixradio1208.com is the email address. You'll find some text numbers on our website at www.phoenixradio1208.com, and also there's Telegram and Mastodon, of course, and something else. Oh yes, of course, playing people who've got birthdays in the coming week, and starting off the hour with somebody who would fit in nicely with the last promo you heard in that little series there for Standard Time on Thursday. That's Peggy Lee, because she would have had a birthday this week as well, and the Folks Who Live on the Hill.

0: Peggy Lee and the folks who live on the hill. Born back in 1920, she was this coming week. And I say that will fit in nicely with the standard time, the sort of music that Thad plays in that show, which is always a cracking show on a Thursday at 6 p.m. here in the UK. My type of music. Mind you, lots of music of my type of music, apart from some notable exceptions. And oh, I've just remembered I forgot to mention that Rachel Walk, that is, told me who was singing along with Dan Fogelberg. Now, I may be wrong, Rachel, because in your mail you said Emmy Harris, but I'm presuming you're meaning Emmylou Harris? If not, my ignorance, and I apologise, but that's who was singing along with Dan Fogelberg. Okay, birthday time again, and 24 years after Peggy Lee was born was Gladys Knight, and many a great song from the Empress of Soul, of course, and tend to play this quite a lot these days, so maybe I should apologise, but I'm not going to.
1: Hey, you know, everybody's talking about the good old days, right? Everybody, the good old days. Well, let's talk about the good old days. Come to think of it, as bad as we think they are, these will become the good old days for our children. But why don't we try to remember that kind of September when life was slow and oh so mellow. Try to remember. And if you remember, then follow. Oh, why does it seem that the past is always better? We look back and we think the winters were warmer, the grass was greener, the skies were bluer, and smiles were

Terry said he's always loved that song, Gladys Knight, 82, yes, 82 years ago, born this week, where Arithmetic was up to at this time, and Away We Were, Try to Remember. And talking about people who like songs, Patsy really enjoyed the Peggy Lee song and the Cilla Black. I knew you'd like the Cilla Black one anyway, Patsy. And speaking of Patsy, we've got Patsy's request coming up now. A bit of Dr. Hook and Years From Now.

Well, you can thank Patsy for this great song, Terry, because she requested that Dr. Hook song and Years From Now. And I imagine you might well like this next request, because it's Dave's second request from the 60s, 69 if I'm rightly, Thunderclap Newman and Something in the Air.

Ah, well, I was right with both the year and the fact that Terry would like that song. That was Thunderclap Newman, Something in the Air, of course, requested by Dave Sheridan. And whilst on the subject of requests, mind you, Rachel, not Walk, but Rachel Carpenter, apologies, I haven't been able to lay my hands on your other Brian Hyland request, unfortunately. So I won't be able to play it this week anyway. Okay, request for Chris now, and a group I used to really enjoy, primarily when I was at school in the 60s, Sergio Mendes and Brazil 66, and this is Alibis.

is from Sergio Mendes and Brazil 66, requested by Chris Maddox, and bringing back memories for Rachel, rather bizarre memories, because apparently it was the holding music for her ISP when she was on the phone to them, and it brings back memory of the amazing or amusing bit, or bemusing bit, of an amazing windowsill. Chair by the windowsill, that she says. What was so special about the windowsill, Rachel? I'd love to know. But I'd glad it brought back some memories for you when she used to live in the UK. And speaking of the UK, Adrian and Sue, thank you very much indeed for joining me back from church now. And Adrian's getting ready in about 45 minutes. And about, no, not 45 minutes at all, 35 minutes to bring you this week's Such a Good Feeling. Okay, one more song to go before this hour's feature of 3-2-1, and it's from another birthday person this week, Bruce Cockburn, Southland of the Heart.

0: Southland of the Heart from Bruce Coven there, because he has a birthday in this coming week, and Sarah says that it's got to be her favourite Bruce Coven song. So I chose well for a change. Let's see if I can chosen well for this next feature, which is the top three, the 3-2-1, top three from this week, back in a past year now. People in the US may be slightly bemused by the track at number three, but it's a fairly eclectic mix, shall we say, of songs in the UK charts from this week, 54 years ago.
1: 1972, number three.

That was the top three from this week back in 1972, and demonstrating how sort of fickle and bizarre the charts, not only the UK, I imagine every charts can be. Number three, we had the pipes and drums of the Royal Scots Dragoon Guards with Amazing Grace. And then at number two, we had Davy Cassidy with Could It Be Forever? And there at number one, of course, were T-Rex and Metal Guru. And Patsy said she was impressed by the fact that I played that Davy Cassidy song. It's the double A-side, of course, with Cherish. But I hope you're going to be impressed, because I'm now going to play the song you actually requested earlier on, Patsy, Bobby Goldsboro and Hello Summertime.

I think we can do that now and say hello summertime, can't we? Here in the UK anyway. That was Bobby Goldsborough, and that was the one actually requested by Patsy. So my apologies earlier, Patsy, but glad you're still around and you heard that one. And I had totally forgotten. That's why it would have been so familiar to you, Terry, about being the top 10 you played on Friday morning. I won't say what I normally check when I do this, but yes, I'd totally forgotten about that. Okay, it's Neil Finn's birthday this week as well. He, of course, is one of the Finn brothers in Crowded House, and Don't Dream It's Over.

Neil Finn's birthday this week, and Terry said he saw Crowded House in Sydney many moons ago, and that was their closing song, and that everyone was singing that song at the top of their voices when they're leaving the concert hall. I can well imagine. I saw Neil Finn solo in concert back in the 90s, it would have been in Glasgow, the Royal Concert Hall in Glasgow. I've got to confess, he didn't play anything I knew, but that's not to be surprised, I suppose. When I saw that this lady had a birthday this coming week, I thought, I've got to play this.

always loved that song since the first time I heard it, which wasn't that long ago. Colby Kayla and Bubbly, of course, and she'll be 41 this coming week. Okay, we're what? Into the last 10 minutes of the show now, so let's get another couple of birthdays before we finish up. And Leo LeBlanc would have had a birthday this coming week as well. Here is LeBlanc and Carr with Falling.

And Terry says he'd never understood why that wasn't a hit in the UK, because it was hammered to death on the radio. It was falling, and Rachel enjoyed that as well, the Blancmanoir. Okay, total change of style now for the next week. I'm going to slip it in because there are two members of this group who have a birthday. They're actually both on the same day, born a couple of years apart. That's Terence or Terry, Verdon Allen, and Mick Ronson from Mott the Hoople.

Walk the Hoople and All the Young Dudes, written by David Bowie, who I had earlier in the show. And Paul has just let me know that apparently the version of Amazing Grace that I played earlier was the one released in the US, and got to number 11 on the charts over there. So my apologies for picking the wrong one, but thank you for letting me know, Paul. Okay, almost out of time here, so I'll leave you as somebody else who's got a birthday this coming week, which is John Fogerty. And I'd just like to thank you very much indeed for listening for as long as you've been able to. And remember, Adrian is sitting in for Amanda at the top of the hour. Bye.

0: Do you enjoy the classic sounds of Motown? If so, then I invite you to join me, Herbie Allen, every Sunday right here on The Phoenix at 2 p.m. UK time, 9 a.m. Eastern, for The Motown Show. I'm going to feature all the great classics from artists like Martha Reeves and the Vandellas, The Temptations, The Four Tops, Marvin Gaye, The Jackson 5, The Commodores, DeBarge, Boyz II Men, and a whole lot more. From the well-known artists to the lesser-known and everyone in between, if it's the Motown label, I've got you covered. Along the way, I will also present a lot of information about the different artists themselves, as well as the Motown record label. 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
1: Well, thank you very much indeed to Richard for the last 2 hours of great music on Only Doors. We'll be back on Friday with Anything Goes at 4 o'clock. Hope you'll give him his company then. Well, as you can tell, it's not Amanda on the show today on Such a Good Feeling. It's me, Adrian Picton, but I hope you'll stay with me for 2 hours of great music from the 80s through to the 2000s.
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That's Prince, 1999. Oh, I just can't say it like Amanda does. I wish I could. It's Adrian in for Amanda for the next 2 hours on Such a Good Feeling before Harvey brings you the Motown show, as mentioned earlier. And if you'd like to get in touch, you can email Adrian at phoenixradio1208.com or go to our website, phoenixradio1208.com. Various ways to contact me on there, including the Telegram group, of course. Do join me in there and have a bit of a chat, because we always love

Alanis Morissette, and You Ought to Know. Terry's saying, this is supposed to be a family show. Did that have a naughty word in it? If it did, I apologise. I thought that was one that was hers that was okay from that point of view. Welcome along anyway, and Chris Maddox is tuned in live for the first hour of the show, and then he'll be tuned the second hour on Mixcloud. Sue's listening around the house. We've also got Rhonda here as well, and Terry and Cara are tuned in having muffins for lunch.

That's the Spin Doctors and Two Princes. It's Adrian in for Amanda here on Phoenix Radio. And our first request now from Chris in Brewer in Maine. And he'd like to hear Eddie Kendrick and Boogie Down.

0: Eddie Kendrick for Chris. That was Boogie Down. And it's music from Level 42 coming up next.
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Level 42, Something About You. It's your Sunday lunchtime entertainment here on Phoenix Radio. Adrian in for Amanda, and this is the Go-Go's. What should I say? These are the Go-Go's.

The Go-Go's and Our Lips Are Sealed. And Terry's commenting about Level 42 and saying that they couldn't do anything wrong back then when that one was out. I was just thinking the same thing myself, actually, Terry. They were at the prime of their career when that one was out, weren't they? Now, Our Lips Are Sealed was also covered by the Fun Boy 3. The Fun Boy 3 featured Terry Hall. And Terry Hall went off on his own and set up a group called The Colourfield that made this fantastic song,

Cranberries and Dreams. And here's a song which got pretty sick of back in 1995 because the stations just hammered and hammered. It was when they were getting really, really repetitive, the music on commercial radio here in the UK.

That's the Goo Goo Dolls and Name. And another request for Chris, and he'd like to hear Michael Jackson and Man in the Mirror.

Michael Jackson from 1988 with Man in the Mirror, a song which was a subject of a recent church service sermon I attended. Talking of church, Chris has been listening live to the show for this first hour, but the second hour is going to catch up with the clouds. We got your other requests come up in the second hour, Chris, so you'll catch up with that later on. But I'm imagining you're off to your rock church, so I hope you have a good time. And this is the Human League, and before they were famous, this came out in 1978 on their Travelogue album, and it was reissued after the success of the Dare album. This is Being Boiled.

I've not heard that one for ages, I must say. Being Boyle from the Humour League, and the album version was different, of course, of that one. And I've just realised as well that that is a good same old song with something, so I'm going to have to add that one to my list for a future same old song on Tuesday Music Club. I'm afraid I won't be with you this Tuesday, though, because Sue and I are having solar panels installed, so we won't have power for some parts of the day. So Terry will be sitting in for me once again on the Tuesday Music Club. And let's continue with the music now. And this is Nick Kershaw. Remember this one? Bring on.

0: Nick Kershaw and Dancing Girls. And coming up after the break, it's time to do our top five that Amanda, of course, does on this show every week. And today we're going to have the top five from from Australia in 1983. And the song at number five, well, some people will cringe to it, but I have to admit, having purchased it.
1: It's Harry Mason here, and I want to invite you to join me every morning at 10 UK and 5 US Eastern for the Funky Chicken Show. We'll have some wonderful music for you over the 3 hours, including several features, the Motown Magic Spot, Nice and Easy, and Mrs. Chicken will be here in the second hour of the show. And we will also have a star of the week in each and every show. So why don't you join me every Monday morning right here on Phoenix Radio.
0: It's 1 o'clock here on Phoenix Radio. Good afternoon to you if you just joined us. It's Adrian in for Amanda on Such a Good Feeling. And it's time for our top five, and we're doing the top five from Australia in 1993, starting off with a song which was hit in the UK at the end of 1982. Here it comes.
2: Number five.

0: Oh, no, Mitty, you can't beat a good sing-along, can you? That was this week's number 5 in Australia back in 1983. And at
1: number 4,
0: it was Duran Duran.

0: Duran Duran. It's Something I Should Know at number 4. And we heard from Michael Jackson earlier. Well, we're going to hear from him twice, beginning with Beat It at this week's
1: number 3.

0: So we're counting down the top five from 23rd of May 1983 in Australia. Michael Jackson in the charts twice. So at number five, it was Renny Renato with Save Your Love. At number four, Duran Duran, and Is There Something I Should Know. At number three, Michael Jackson Beat It. And at number two, Michael Jackson with Billie Jean. And it was Regin and I Was Only 19, A Walk in the Green Light, at this week's
1: number one.
2: Mum and Dad and Denny saw the passing out parade at Puckapunyal. It was a long march from cadets. The 6th Battalion was the next to tour, and it was me who drew the card. We did Canungra, Shoalwater before we left.

cranky, drinking tinnies in the Grand Hotel on a 36-hour rec leave in Funtown. And I can still hear Frankie lying screaming in the jungle till the morphine came and killed the bloody

it's proof that Paul Hardcastle wasn't the first person to focus on the fact that people were being sent out to fight at the age of just 19. And just makes you think about all those soldiers fighting in Iraq, Ukraine and Russia, those soldiers, how all this is going to affect them. When is it finally over? And let's hope it will be this year. Okay, this is No Doubt and Just a Girl.

0: I love that, from 2000, Santana featuring Rob Thomas and Smooth. And just half an hour left for me, sitting in for Amanda. She'll be back with you next week, of course, and it'll be the Motown show with Herbie. And come up in just a moment, it's back to the 80s with the Eurythmics.
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The Eurythmics and the one that put them on the map, although it was reissued after Sweet Dreams came out, because Sweet Dreams was a massive hit. That was Love is a Stranger. And this is Ultravox and Dancing with Tears in My Eyes.

Ultravox, Dancing With Tears In My Eyes. And Chris in Brewer in Maine, we'll be catching up on this last hour of the show. In the Cloud has asked for a classic from Journey, Don't Stop Believing.

journey. Don't stop believing for Chris. Hope you've had a good day at church, Chris, when you get to hear this. And it's 17 minutes before the hour of 2 o'clock now here on Phoenix Radio. Just a few more songs to take us to the Motown Show with Herbie Allen.

Coldplay from the Parachutes album, of course, and Yellow brings us to the end of the show. Thanks very much for listening. Amanda will be back this time next week. She's not on the Monday mashup tomorrow from 8 o'clock UK time, 3 p.m. US Eastern. That'll be Danny and Martin sitting in for that, so I hope you can join them then. I shall be back. It'll be actually a week on Tuesday. I shall be back. Not next Saturday, but the one after. Anyway, stay tuned. Herbie will hear with the Motown show, and he's got songs from the 60s to the 2000s. But he says, don't be put off by the 2000s stuff. And there's an artist had a lot of hits in the 1980s, but a lesser well-known track for them he's going to be playing. Then we have Kevin Russell with Flashback Years, and at 4 o'clock Rob's sitting in for Terry with the Tea Time show, so make sure you get your Tea Time tracks in for Rob. He'll be through till 7 o'clock, when Kaz is sitting in for Cara with Love Changes Everything, so hope you can join in for that. And we finish off with Child's Play with Woody Dresdner. Thanks very much for listening, and as I say, I'll see you again soon. I'm going to leave you with this song, which was a hit for Sting, which my dad was very pleased about when it came out again, because it's an old song that he absolutely loved. It's Spread a Little Happiness. Don't forget, if you miss any of our shows, you can catch up with them in the cloud. 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Stand by for Herbie. Bye-bye.

0: Hi, this is Auntie Woody inviting you to join me for Child's Play. 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

Marvin Gaye, Little Darlin', right here on the Motown Show for May 24th. Good afternoon, everybody. This is Herbie Allen here with you for the next hour. And we've got an hour of Motown magic for you, as always. Coming up, we're going to go all over the board here today, including the early 2000s. Yes, nothing too scary, though, I hope. I don't think so, and I think you'll like what I have in mind for you all a little bit later on in the show. All right, some hellos to get to real quick for people who may or may not be listening. Terry, who will be bringing us, will he be bringing us tea time today? I don't think he will. Somebody will be bringing us tea time, and that's good, because I'll need my tea after this show, let me tell you. Anyway, but of course, we got to Flashback Years with Kevin right before that, and hi to you, Kev, if you're listening. Hi to Adrian and Sue, if you're listening. Chris Maddox, I know Jonathan from New York is listening. Patsy is usually listening. She says, thank you for the music. Too bad that's an ABBA song, because we can't play it here, but yes. So, hello to you all who are out there. And for the rest of you, if you're out there, let me know. Telegram is the best way, Phoenix Space Radio, Space 1208. 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I'd love to hear from you. And if you've got a request for next week's show, definitely let me know. And I will get that on for you. Okay, so let's continue on now with the music, and right now we're going to stay in the 60s for the next couple of sets, and here are the Four Tops, Something About You.

The Temptations, You're My Everything. That would be the last album that would be recorded with David Ruffin, by the way. The album, of course, being With a Lot of Soul from 1968. And then Ruffin would be replaced with Dennis Edwards. Four Tops, meantime, had the same lineup up until 1997 when founding member Lawrence Payton passed away. But they were the same line up from 1954 up until 1997. The only thing that changed during that time was their name, because they'd started off as the Four Ames and then became the Four Tops by the time they joined Motown. All right, let's continue on with the music, and let's hear from Jimmy Ruffin. It's Wonderful to Be Loved by You.

Mary Wells, the one who really loves you. And she did not stay long with Motown. She would leave, about 1965-ish. But she would stay in Detroit. But I understand she died a poor woman. That is too bad. Okay, let's shift gears now to the 70s. And this one from the genius Stevie Wonder, Tuesday Heartbreak.

0: Growing up, Sunday tea in our house was something special. Various members of the family were present, or even family friends, sitting round a table, talking about the week you've had, or maybe the week that you've got coming up, what you're looking forward to, what's been happening, and just generally catching up with one another. Terry's recreating that for you, here on Phoenix Radio, every Sunday afternoon, between 4 p.m. and 7 p.m. in the UK, that's 11 a.m. and 2 p.m. on the East Coast of America. It will include great music, some features, and of course, it's Terry, so lots of great chat. I'll be there. Hope to see you there too, round Terry's tea table, for tea time at Terry's, right here on Phoenix Radio.
1: Gladys Knight and the Pips, I Don't Want to Do Wrong. And now let's go to the 80s and this one from New Edition. Very important question. Can you stand?

DeBarge asking who's holding Donna now. And now we're going to fast forward to 2001. Lionel Richie, of course, had a number of great hits throughout the 1980s and even in the early 1990s. But how many of you remember this great song from him from 2001?

Diana Ross, Touch Me in the Morning. And let's end with the 1971 remake of Smokey Robinson and the Miracles, The Tears of a Clown.

If you love Louis Armstrong or are enamoured by Ella Fitzgerald, join us on Wednesdays for All That Jazz with either Richard Bartholomew or Harry Mason. 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

Good afternoon, welcome along to Flashback Years with me, Kevin Russell, for a Sunday afternoon here on Phoenix Radio. Starting off with the Small Faces' Lazy Sunday. They were not very happy that their manager, Andrew Lou Golden, had released that as a single from their album Ogden's Nut Gone Flake, featuring Stanley Unwin. But anyway, it was released as a single, and it was a big, big hit for them. But can you remember the year? This one was the number one in the UK. Didn't do a thing in the States, though.

0: He was always called Louis Armstrong, but he referred to himself as Louis Armstrong. What a Wonderful World, number one here in the UK. Didn't do a thing in the States, but it was a massive hit here. Have you got the year yet? Well, we're going all the way back to May 1968.
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from May 1968, the band called The Herd. And I Don't Want Our Loving to Die. Gary Taylor was a member of that band. He used to do schools broadcasts as well on the BBC back in the 1960s. Andy Bound was a keyboard player. He went on to play with Status Quo, but the most famous person, I suppose, in that band was, of course, Peter Frampton, who went over to the States to live in San Francisco. Here's one for you, Andy Williams.

Going all the way back to May 1968, so much variety in the charts back in the 1960s and 1970s. And we've got a few ballads as well for you this week. That was John Rowles, If I Only Had Time, and before that, Andy Williams, and Can't Take My Eyes Off You, the song that was a hit for Frankie Valli and the Four Seasons in the States about a couple of years earlier. And The Love Affair were in the charts of this one. This is Rainbow Valley from May 68.

featuring the brilliant Steve Ellis on lead vocals, A Love Affair and Rainbow Valley. And there was such a fuss back in 1968 because they didn't play their own instruments because they used studio musicians, and they were miming on Top of the Pops, our weekly television pop show on the BBC. Well, lots of groups mimed as in those days, and they also produced films as well for the show, so I really don't know what on earth the fuss was about, but it was a great single. They made some really good singles, didn't they? Rainbow Valley from May 1968. And of course, May 1968, it was Eurovision Song Contest time, and we came second with this one.

Another one of the big ballads from May 1968. He was a member of the Walker Brothers, but he'd left to go solo. Scott Walker and Joanna. And before that, the song that came second in the Eurovision Song Contest for Cliff Richard. And congratulations, Spain won. But you never hear the Spanish song these days, but everybody knows congratulations, don't they? Playing you some of those songs that were doing well in the UK charts and in the States as well in May 68.

0: Hermes Hermes from May 1968. Pretty big hit for them. Didn't do well in the States, but they were more successful in the States earlier on in the 1960s. But that would, did pretty well for them here in the UK. Sleepy Joe. Time for me to take a break, and I'll be back with the only hit. Actually, no, they had two hits, but they should have had more. Honey Bus. Phoenix.
1: 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We'll have some wonderful music for you over the 3 hours, including several features, the Motown Magic Spot, Nice and Easy, and Mrs. Chicken will be here in the second hour of the show. And we will also have a Star of the Week in each and every show. So why don't you join me every Monday morning right here on Phoenix Radio.

featuring the late great Pete Dello on lead vocals, Honey Bus and I Can't Let Maggie Go, from May 1968. And they used that song, not the original version, but they used that song for a bread advert here in the UK in the 1970s. I think it was Nimble Bread. Playing you some of those songs that were doing well in May 1968, and the Paper Dolls were doing well. Their lead singer would be a radio personality in the 1980s. Song.

Paper Dolls with a big hit in May 1968, Something Here in My Heart Keeps Telling Me No. And their lead singer, Susie Mathis, was on the radio in Manchester here in the UK on Piccadilly Radio in the 1980s. She used to present the mid-morning show and she was extremely popular as well. Kevin with you on the Phoenix Radio. It's a recorded show, by the way, flashback years for a Sunday afternoon, playing you songs that were doing well in May 1968. And here's a cover of a Bob Dylan song by Julie Driscoll and the Brian Auger Trinity.

couple of songs in a row from May 1968. First of all, Julie Driscoll and the Brian Auger Trinity, and the Bob Dylan song Miss Wheels on Fire. So we played you the original mono version of that one that was released as a single if you went out and bought it back in 68. That's what you would have got. And then Gene Pitney with another ballad in the charts, Somewhere in the Country. And every week on Flashback Years, to play you lots of hits that are very well known, but I'd like to slip in one or two that you might have completely forgotten about, like this one by the Easy Beats.

What an absolutely fantastic single that was. The Easy Beats, Hello, How Are You, from May 1968. Always reminds me of listening to David Simons on Radio 1 at tea time. Playing you some of those songs from May 1968. Here's a song that Otis Redding's guitarist Steve Cropper had to mix in the studio after Otis's untimely death. And he said it was a very, very hard job indeed. But it was a great single, nevertheless, Sitting on the Dock of the Bay.

Otis Redding, a big hit for him in May 68, Sitting on the Dock of the Bay, classic soul from Otis Redding. And we'll stick with a similar theme, shall we? This is a Reparage from the Delrons and Captain of Your Ship.

Sunday afternoon here in the UK on Phoenix Radio. Flashback years, Kevin playing you the hits from May 1968, Reparata and her group The Delrons, and Captain of Your Ship. And Dinah Ross and the Supremes are in the charts with this one, Forever Came Today on Motown.

Diana Ross and the Supremes do get played on the radio quite a lot, but when did you last hear that one? The Supremes from May 1968 and Forever Came Today.

The Beach Boys and the title track of their album Friends. It was released as a single as well and was a hit for them. That is it for me. Many, many thanks for listening. Hope you've enjoyed the songs from May 1968. Stay tuned to Phoenix Radio. Lots of great shows coming up for you. I will leave you with the Lemon Pipers and Rice is Nice.

0: Thank you very much, Kevin. Great show. And it's Robin for Terry today. Best gigs on the World Wide Web. Blimey, it's hot, isn't it? We're here with a fan on and everything, but we're all ready for 3 hours of tea time. It's coming up in a second.
1: It's Harry Mason here, and I want to invite you to join me every morning at 10 UK and 5 US Eastern for the Funky Chicken Show. We'll have some wonderful music for you over the 3 hours, including several features, the Motown Magic Spot, Nice and Easy, and Mrs. Chicken will be here in the second hour of the show. And we will also have a star of the week in each and every show. So why don't you join me every Monday morning right here on Phoenix Radio.

0: Is it a bird? Is it a plane? No, it's the UK's greatest Rob Clark impersonator, a.k.a. Robert Clark.
1: That's me. I'm starting off with Heatwave today. I've already seen a message from Claire saying she's tuned in, so you can tell me that you're tuned in all the usual ways. Lots coming up today. We'll tell you all about it in just a second. Plus, your tea time tracks. We want them too.

right, that's Heatwave then, Too Hot to Handle. Quite apt, really, with the weather, the way it is at the moment, isn't it? Don't you think? Yeah, definitely. How are you doing? It's Rob here, and I hope everyone is doing great. Let's have a little look and see who we've got saying hello so far. And right, okay. Oh, Tea Time track's coming in already. Okay, hang on a minute. Let me just get to the... start of all this, and we'll say hello. Yeah, we've heard from Claire. Terry's saying that Cara and him are listening. Shortly venturing into the garden. 26 degrees. 35 in Anna's conservatory. So there we are. Not that it's a competition, of course. Yeah, fans in the lounge and all that as well. But heading out into the garden. Yes, loads of Tea Time tracks coming in. I'm going to have to start grabbing these now, aren't I? Which I will do during the next record. So I hope you're well. And in for Terry, who's got things to do that are quite important. So there we are. So I'm here instead. Good, eh? Okay. What should we have next? Oh, I know. Yeah, we'll have a bit of Nick Kershaw while I sort these Tea Time tracks out. Ooh, I need to be very careful there. I nearly played one of the Connection tunes early there. We do have a Connection, by the way. And it's a good un. I thought of it. So if you can hear a noise in the background, by the way, it's the fan. So there we are. Right, let's continue with the tune then. We'll come back with some more hellos and start your Tea Time tracks. Connection coming up about 4:30. All right? Hang on, that's not the right version of that. Go away. Go on. Want a proper version of that, don't we? Okay. Fine. Nick Kershaw. Great performer. And great, great performer and great guitarist. Indeed. He is, isn't he? Let's try that one again.

Okay. Nick Kershaw then. We're gonna let the sun go down on me. We've got a few Tea Time tracks on the way for you. And yes, all that. Don't forget Connection, as I said earlier. That's happening in a little while as well. Good one. You'll have to have a think about that one though. And let me know in all the usual ways. If you want to throw a text message at me, feel free. Just jump on the website and go to allthews.phoenixradio1208.com and find the text number that applies to where you are. That's the UK. America and Canada. Yes. Excuse me. Right. And you can, in fact, text in. Start your message with the word Phoenix and put your name on there as well. That'd be great. Tea Time tracks. What have we got? We've got the first one from Claire, with the hot weather being the way it is. She'd like to hear Bananarama. And Cruel Summer, of course. Get your Tea Time tracks in. Plenty of time to get those to me in all the usual ways. All right? Looking forward to hearing from you. Anything you like, and I'll play it for you, even if it's a Phoenix favourite.

Okay then, I know you're trying to plan the rest of your day and you want to know what you can listen to on here. So I'll tell you, Characters of Half to Me with Love Changes Everything. 3 hours of lovely love songs with a quiet hour in the last hour where the music does the talking. And she wants your requests as well, so feel free to say hello to her from 7 o'clock on this very station. Then at 10 o'clock, it's Auntie Woody with Child's Play, of course. Yes, that's her name. Don't call her anything else, will you? I'm not sure what she'd think if you called her something else, but there we are. Yes, so Child's Play on at 10 o'clock, and that's how it's looking for the rest of today. And breakfast back on Tuesday, of course, with it being bank holiday tomorrow. So there we are. But yes, lots of other things do remain the same, including Afternoon Delight, which is on tomorrow with me. Anyway, right, more Tea Time tracks on the way. You can submit yours very easily if you want to. There's Phoenix Telegram. Well, you know all about that, don't you? There's email, rob@phoenixradio1208.com. Or we've also got our text numbers. Jump on the website, find the one that applies to you, number that is. And yes, put your message in, but start it with the word Phoenix and put your name on there. Got the text box open here to my left. And no messages in there just now, but that can change at any time. So there we are, keeping an eye on the time for the connection, because that's what we're doing today. Yes, 17 minutes past 4 o'clock now, and another Tea Time track. It's the Style Council, and

Right, thank you. Sorry, I was just replying in the Telegram group. There we are, see? It's not enough seconds in a tune to do everything and type at the same time. But yes, there we are. We're typing and replying to people. How are we? Yes, Style Council there. Long, hot summer. Great tune. I can see, I think Granny's typing there. Are you typing, are you, Granny? Yes, I can see you. Yes, hello. And hello, Terry. He says, why does Sue and Adrian get responded to and nobody else does? Sorry, it was the first chance I'd had to actually type to you in the group there. But we're all right. Had a little bit of a false start there, but we're all right now. It's always the same, isn't it? Something always goes awry. After doing plenty of prep as well, but we're all right, and it's all good. So, connection coming up soon, and it's one that I've thought of. I'm quite proud of it, actually. I think it's very good. I'll just see what you guys think. We'll be doing that in about 8 minutes' time, I reckon. We shall do that. More tea time tracks on the way, though. If you want to put yours in, feel free, and we'll get them on for you between now and 7 o'clock. And if you've got a memory that's attached to your tea time track, then throw it at me as well, and I'll do that too. Hello to Herbals. Are you ready? Is it too hot to do it, or shall we do it? All right, then. Hello to... All right, Herbals! There we go. Look, I've got plenty of compression on my mic, isn't it? Yes, blow your ears off. Or blow the station off the air. I have done that in the past. I've clipped so much that took a station off the air. Or the time that I was streaming on at 300 kbps. And we couldn't work out why I couldn't connect. That was a fun one as well. Yes, enough of that, though. Right, okay. Tea time tracks, then. Let's see if we can get these two in before we do the connection. This is Terry's Tea Time Tracks, Simon May, The Summer of My Life.

Yeah, that's Simon May then, the Summer of My Life. And that's great, isn't it? Yes. Terry says, great 76 tune there. Of course. Yeah, great. Love it. Should we have one more before we do the connection then? I think we should do that. We're here till 7 o'clock tonight. Great to be on the Tea Time show. Not done the Tea Time thing for ages, actually, so it's lovely to be here. Can I just say, by the way, really quickly, thank you to everyone who's sent me such lovely messages since the passing of my sister, found out on Tuesday. Excuse me. Right, there we are. Maybe I can go 20 seconds without clearing my throat again. It'll be a record. Yeah, so thank you to everyone who sent me some lovely messages. I am genuinely touched, by the way, that people I haven't heard from for years have bothered to get in touch and say hello and all the rest of it. So if you're one of those people, I just want to say thank you to you, okay? Funeral is on Thursday. I don't know what's wrong with my voice today, listeners. Maybe I should trade it in for a new one. How about it? Right, connection after this, then. Get your thinking heads on. Answers privately. Please. Thank you.

Paul Hardcastle and Carol Kenyon then. Don't waste my time. Carol Kenyon was the lady, by the way, you recognise her voice. She was the singer on Heaven 17's hit Temptation. Same lady. Yeah, there we are. Right, more Tea Time tracks coming in. We'll do them in just a second. But we've got a connection for you. Three songs that are all connected in some way. Well, they are, as far as my brain is concerned. I think this is quite a good one. I doubt anyone's going to get it on the first one, but I think when you hear number two, if you are thinking in the right ballpark or area or whatever, I think there's a strong possibility that you might be able to get it. All you need to do is listen very carefully. I think this is quite good, this. And I'll be fairly flexible on, as long as it means what I want it to. Does that make any sense? You know, as long as it's, you know, as good as. I'll explain later. Anyway, you'll see what I mean later. Let's just get on with it, shall we? Song number one. Are you ready, everybody? This is number one, song number one in our connection today. It's Curved Air, Backstreet Love.

All right, that's Kev there then. And Backstreet Love, weren't they famous for having an electric violin? I seem to remember my dad telling me that many moons ago. I had the album. But there we are then. I've got people yawning in my ear holes and all kinds of things here. Must be doing an interesting show then, I suppose. So thank you for that. Yes, indeed. Maybe I should yawn loudly during somebody else's show and see what happens. Right. Okay, we've got more Tea Time tracks for you. And Sue and Adrian have been on. And Sue would like to hear the Blow Monkeys. Absolutely, no problem at all. Hello to Cara, who's putting together the Missing Words competition for Tuesday. Just getting her head round the story and the music, so good luck.

0: So if you want to put yours in, feel free in all the usual ways. Okay, so how have you been doing with this hot weather then? Are you all sleeping all right? Have you all been keeping track of your sleep scores? Those of you who use your Apple Watches? Yes, up and down are the old sleep scores at the moment. Mine was 79 last night, which is about average for me. Anna, down to 49 last night, believe it or not. So not very good there, even though you had, what was it the night before? What was it the night before? 84. Oh, it was higher than that, wasn't it?
1: 84.
0: Yeah, was it 84, was it, the night before? Yeah. Something like that. So, yes, Kaz on 90 on a Friday night as well. So, yeah, crazy indeed. I've got to say hello to Anna and Kaz as well, and anyone else who's listening, of course, who, if you want to say hello, choose a tea time track, feel free. We've got another one coming up for Adrian. And a great track from 91. Back to 91, of course, with Omar. There's Nothing Like This.

Tea Time track for Adrian then, a great choice as well. I was torn between the single version and the extended version. I thought we'd save the extended version for another time. Good afternoon to Grandma Rachel. Hello, Grandma. Hope you're doing well. And lovely to have you listening. Also, Herbals and Terry and Cara and Claire and Adrian and Sue and everybody else. Anna and Kaz as well. Don't forget, Kaz is on the radio tonight as well. So do check her out. So here we are. We've had one song in the connection already today. Curved Air, Backstreet Love is what we played for the first song in our connection. No guesses yet, but yeah, that's hardly surprising, really. There's not much to go on, is there? I would imagine that when we do the next one, we should have a few more guesses. But here we go. I don't think it's all that difficult. If you, what you've got to do is you've got to listen carefully. Okay? That's the one. Good. Thank you.

0: Right, that's Joe Jackson then. Indeed, right. Okay, connection guesses coming in. Carla's been on, and she says, my first connection guess is that are all the tunes have a connection with summer? Well, the answer is... Oh, no! You've got it wrong, sorry. Oh, dear. Right, okay. Any more guesses? If you're right, you'll get a cheer. And if you're wrong, you'll get a...
1: Oops.
0: Okay, so there we are. So it all depends what you want. Think carefully, and you've got to listen. That's the trick with this one. You've got to listen carefully. Okay, where's the Isley Brothers then? Hello, sorry. That's our fan you can hear in the background. Goodness. Yeah, it's absolutely boiling in here. 35 in the conservatory at the moment, so it's a bit of a killer. Lucky we're not in there, isn't it? Keep your connection guesses coming in. Robert, phoenixradio1208.com. And hello to the Shannons as well. They're listening. They've told me. Thank you, Alex.

Isley Brothers and that's a Summer Breeze. Great stuff. Lovely summery track there. One more tune to go before we have a little promo break. And yes, all of that. Next tune in The Connection coming up in your next half hour. Also, more Tea Time tracks. Feel free to send them to me in any way you can. And I'll be happy to get them on for you here till 7 o'clock. So up to the ads with Blondie.

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0: More tunes coming up after the promo break and more of your tea time tracks. Next song in your connection coming up in the next half hour too, as I said, a little earlier. It's so hot, isn't it? Are you all right? Are you managing okay? I hope so. Yeah, okay. What were we doing here? Yeah, it's okay. I was doing promos, wasn't I?
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0: Thank you, Auntie Woody. 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
3: 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Very early in the morning if you're on the east coast of America. 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

0: right, Atlantic Star then, Secret Lovers. Yes. That is great. We love that one. Sorry about the noise in the background, by the way. Are you all right there?
1: Yes, I'm fine, thank you. Sorry, everyone.
0: It's all right. Yes, if you're wondering who's that voice is, that's Anna. She hasn't been on the radio for ages, but she'll be back on Thursday, chilling out on the sofa. You looking forward to being back on Thursday?
1: I certainly am, yes, I've missed it.
0: Yeah, indeed, we've missed it. Yes, okay, is that fan blowing in my microphone there? I've got little mics on my headset for ambience, so you can hear what's going on around you, and I don't know if it's blowing into them or the microphone.
1: I can turn it down a bit if you like.
0: No, you don't need to turn it down. It's fine. Thank you. It's great. Right, so then, we've had one song in our connection. That's Curved Air. Sort of folk, was that folk rock, would you call it? Progressive folk rock, whatever. Backstreet Love. That's your first track in your connection. And in about, 20 minutes. We'll be doing the next one in our connection, so stick around for that. Then I think we might get a few more guesses in after that. Once the second one's played, it may become a little easier for you. How about that? Right, here's Carl Douglas then. Great tune.

again. That's Run Back. Claire's enjoying that one. She says, not heard that for ages. Yeah, great tune. Knocks spots off Kung Fu Fighting, doesn't it, in my opinion. And it was sampled on a few good dance tracks as well, that, in the noughties. So that's where I first heard it. And then rediscovered the Carl Douglas version, actually, through internet radio, believe it or not. So there we are. How are we doing? Rob here till 7 o'clock tonight on your Tea Time show. We've got Tea Time tracks on the way for you, also your connection, and anything else you want to throw at me as well. Would love to hear from you. Yes, I would indeed. Yes, right. What have I missed here? I'm not seeing everyone's messages for some reason. Right, okay. Let's go back here. Okay. Adrian is saying things, and Herbie's saying great Joe Jackson song earlier, and Claire enjoying Sunday Girl, and she's also enjoying Atlantic Star too. Yes, we like that one. And Claire, ooh, liking Run Back as well. What's Terry saying to us here? Okay. Terry says, okay, I've taken you outside with me. He's listening to us on his new Sonos Play speaker, and it's boiling hot out there, he can report. That is good. Thank you, Terry, for that. Much appreciated. That is lovely. Lovely. Hopefully, I'll see all your messages as they're coming in now. I don't know why I wasn't seeing them, but there we are. All good. How's your weekend been? Is it okay? And have you got anything planned for the bank holiday? Let us know. We'd love to hear from you. And from Carl Douglas to one of the hardest working men in show business at the time, he really did work very hard, the late Patrick Swayze, She's Like the Wind.

Daisy then. She's like the wind from Dirty Dancing, of course. Lovely. How are you doing? More Tea Time tracks coming in. Terry's been on. These are all summer related, of course. That's not what the connection is, by the way. They're nothing to do with summer. Curved Air. Backstreet Love is your first track on your connection today. We'll have another one for you in how long? Ooh, about 10 minutes, something like that. But for now, Terry's asking for First Class.

first class then. Terry asking for that one. Beach Baby, perfect song for this lovely weather that we're all enjoying at the moment. Well, I hope you are as well. I mean, I suppose there are parts of the world that aren't warm, aren't there? Obviously. You know what I mean? But I think most of us, especially in the UK, are enjoying it's a record bank holiday weekend, isn't it? So chill out tomorrow with Afternoon Delight and all the other programmes on tomorrow. We'll tell you what's coming up tomorrow a little bit later. Afternoon Delight should be fun tomorrow. Might even do an OB tomorrow. You never know. So have a listen to that. Yes, that'd be good. So we go all ambient and get the stereo pair on the go. Maybe. Okay, Connection coming up in just a little while, so might shed a bit of light on that for you if you're pondering what it might be. First tune was Curved Air and Backstreet Love, of course, from the early 70s. And, I've got a few choices for track number two. I'll have a little think while we listen to this one together. Cher, of course, from the 90s. I'm here till 7 o'clock. Do stick around and say hello.

Okay, then. Should we do the next record in our connection then? Yeah, let's do it. If you'd think you know the answer to this now, after record number two, it might. Hang on a minute, sorry. Let me just stop that from talking so I can concentrate on what I'm doing. That's better. Yeah, now you're about to hear song number two in the connection, so it might, the penny might drop. So let's go for it now, shall we, without further ado. Curved Air and Backstreet Love, number one in the connection, song number one in the connection. And here's song number two. Any idea what the connection is on the basis of this?

Song number two in our connection for today then, The Beatles with Billy Preston and Get Back. Ooh, goodness me. Guesses are flooded in for the connection, all from Stoke. Don't think we've got any on the emails yet. Let me just have a little quick look at the emails. Come on, so many windows open. Yes. Okay, let's have a little look and see. Have we got... right. Ooh. No. We're all up to date. Right, okay. So, let's think about this carefully now. Terry has put in two guesses. One is it that all the songs feature... that Billy Preston is playing in all the songs? No. That's not right, I'm afraid. And Terry says, is it that the main instrumentation in all the songs are provided by the electric guitar? Again, no. But that is the closest answer yet. You're in the right area, but not quite right. Do you get me? Maybe I shouldn't have said that. I've probably ruined it now. But I was, I've been beating myself up for days now, thinking, oh, I've made it too hard. I've made it too hard. So there we are. Right, so we'll have a little look. We've got more. Oh, Claire, I've just seen your message there. And I don't think that's right either. But let me look at it properly before I tell you for definite. We've got Michael Jackson on the way with Rockin' Robin. But first, another summer song.

Okay. That, says Supremes, automatically sunshine. Great stuff. We love that one. And a great summer song. We've got lots more of them for you. If you want to ask for some, then feel free. Just going round all my windows here just to check that everything is good and I haven't missed anyone out or all the rest of it. Hang on, have we got another email here? Let's have a little look and get this to refresh. Come on, email. Oh, here we are. Ooh, we've got a connection guess from the duck. Okay, what's he saying to us then? Okay, sometime today I'll be able to read it to you. It's all right though. Okay, where is it? I can't find it. Okay, I'm going to play Michael Jackson because otherwise we'll be here all day. Don't know why I can't read that. Just bear with me a second, I'll come back to you.

tweet tweet. Indeed. Right, that's Michael Jackson then, Rockin' Robin. Adrian's been on about the connection. He says, I'm sure it's something to do with the guitars in those tracks, but I really can't think what. Well, I'm afraid, Mr. Duck, it's nothing to do with the guitars in those tracks, but a good guess, nevertheless. We'll have another connection track for you. About 6:30 or thereabouts, maybe just before, so we can ponder on it a little bit longer before I give you the answer. But it's a good one anyway, and you know, you kind of, you know, if you're vaguely in the right sort of area, but not quite. Need to be a bit more sort of specific and listen a bit harder. Yeah? Okay, is that all right? It's a lovely day here in Minchinhampton, and yes, it's very nice. I hope it's nice where you are. Kaz is with you after 7 o'clock with Love Changes Everything, and Auntie Woody has got a Child's Play for you, of course. So that's how it's looking for the rest of today. Here's those Four Tops now.

Yeah, she should be walking away, and I'm telling her not to. Hang on a second. There we are. Right, okay then. More connection guesses coming in. Terry says, do all the songs feature a Fender guitar? No, they don't, I'm afraid. As I say, you're kind of in the right area, but in other ways, you're sort of in the right area in some ways, but in other ways, you're quite far off the beaten track. So you're right in some ways, but not in others. Do you understand what I mean? I don't want to give it away, you see, but yeah, there's elements of that are correct, and there's elements of it aren't, which when I explain it to you, you will understand perfectly what I mean. I'm not trying to be awkward or deny you the status of being in the winner's enclosure or being first in the winner's enclosure, because I'm very fair about these things, so there we are. So first track in the connection today, Curved Air, Backstreet Love, and the second track was The Beatles and Get Back. Claire was also on earlier asking, is the connection that the old songs have the word back in the title, because the first two did. You're absolutely right, Claire, and I didn't even think about that until you mentioned it as well. So crazy. See how much attention Claire pays? Difficult to say that. Indeed. Right, so there we are. So the connection rumbles on. And another track about quarter past, half past six, something like that. We'll do it for you. More tea time tracks. If you want them played, let me know and we'll get them on. We put them on in the order that I receive them. So feel free to ask for something. Be more than happy to play your favourite song on this Sunday afternoon. Here's a selector now from 79. Great radio song.

Kathy's actually awake. Was it a hard day's night? Was it last night, dear? Yes? I don't know. Finally awake, are you? I don't know. Hello, Catherine. Good stuff. I don't know. Yeah, you know you're meant to be an owl in the Phoenix farmyard. Maybe we should change that to a hibernating tortoise. Don't you think? And with you having two speeds, which are slow and stop, maybe that would be quite apt, possibly. Cara's been on The Connection, and she's saying, is The Connection that all the songs feature a violin as the lead instrument? No, unfortunately. No, it's not. Hang on, that's not what I want. I wanted my sound effect. Where's my sound effect? No, that's not what we wanted. No, sorry. They don't all have violins in the as the lead instrument. So, you'll hear song number 3 just before 6:30, and you can have a guess then. We've had Curved Air and Backstreet Love and The Beatles and Get Back. As I say, it's quite an easy one. When you listen to all the songs carefully, you should be able to work it out. So I have every faith in you, because you lot don't miss a trick, do you? So there we are. Right, Pet Shop Boys play now for you. It's all good. This is Rent.

Okay then, Pet Shop Boys, that's Rent, of course. And more guesses coming in. I've only just seen one and I've got others to look through. We'll do when the next track's on. I just saw Herbie's email just as the Pet Shop Boys are finishing there. And Herbie says, is it, the connection that is it that they all have an organ? No, it's not an organ, I'm afraid, that they all have an organ. No, it's not that, I'm afraid, Herbie. Thank you for your guess, though. Much appreciated. Shall we have another track while I look through these other answers and come back to you? I hope you're enjoying your bank holiday weekend and I hope you're enjoying spending it with us too, because it's good, isn't it? We got a little chance to catch up together and play a few games and hear a few great tea time tracks on a Sunday, looking after things for Terry while he indulges himself in the Premiership. Lovely. If I was a sporty type, I'd understand, but don't get it. But, you know, I knew a lot of people love it. I did follow Keep Half an Ear on Liverpool years ago, but not so much now. Here's Lenny Kravitz.

0: 3 minutes to 5 o'clock now. 6 o'clock even, sorry. Yeah, think about what I'm doing here. Haha, yes, very good. Yes, okay, 2 minutes now to six. And you're not going to believe it, people. You're not going to believe it. I've had to open up the winner's enclosure.
1: Yeah,
0: yeah, I have. Indeed, right? Because Terry and Adrian are both in the winner's enclosure. Terry, I've given it to you for your answer. Very good answer. But Adrian gave me exactly what was in me brain, written on the card, so to speak. Adrian gave me exactly what I was looking for, and Terry was there, but not using the exact words. But I'm still giving it to him because he's right. But Adrian gave me a little more detail, which is good. Thank you. So if you think you know what it is, then let me know. We've got... I wondered if anyone would get that. Maybe if I hadn't have given the... mentioned a few things, then... who knows? But anyway. So Terry and Adrian, both in the winner's enclosure. So Adrian can have a whiskey, and Terry, I'd guess... we'll have a beer. So there we are. Right, okay. So, more connection coming up in, about half an hour. We'll do that and give you the answer to that one. Plenty of time for more tea time tracks if you want them as well. That's what I'm here for. Then Kaz is taking over from 7. It's a 3-hour show. She's got to have a long show to fit in her overinflated sense of her own self-importance, you see. So that's why the show's so long. Here's Martha and the Muffins. Kaz reckons that her overinflated sense of her own self-importance was all learned from someone called the Piggy. Don't know who that is. I think you're talking nonsense myself, personally.

Beach Claire saying she's not heard that for ages. So we like to play stuff that you don't hear very often. Right. My microphone's going on a little journey all of its own that it seems to like to do. So there we are. We're back now. Okay, that's good. Connection then, as I say, we've had Curved Air, Backstreet Love, and The Beatles' Get Back. Those two tunes are connected in some way. We have Terry and Adrian, who know how they're connected there in the Winners' Enclosure. Terry said he might not bother with a beer today. They've got wine and soda there, so that's lovely. Adrian says, oh, yeah, fancy one of those whiskies. So there you go. Hey, you never know, Mr. Duck. You never know what'll happen when you're at Rob's place and we're down the pub, innit? You never know, mate. Indeed. Should be lots of fun. Yes, the Disco Duck is coming to visit. So, Shea Piggy. Very good. Right, okay then, let's continue, shall we? With another great tune for you, Northern Soul Classic. It's Dobie Gray's Out on the Floor.

There you go, Domi Gray, with those VUs banging into the red on the desk there. Imagine mixing that down. You probably hear the needle slamming into the edge of the VU meters, do you think? Or do you reckon it's a lack of tracks thing that creates that distortion? I don't know, but whatever it is, it's very distinctive, isn't it? Out on the floor there with Rob, here till 7 o'clock tonight. And yes, here we are then, Sunday. And it's nice to be doing the tea time thing for you. And feel free to give me a shout. Still time for tea time tracks as well. So if you want to hear something, let me know. Let me just have a little look at the text thing here. I'm always looking. Yeah, there we are. Okay. If you want to drop us a text, by the way, feel free. Just go onto the website and have a look for the text number that applies to you. That's the UK, North America and Canada. You can text us from any of those places, or feel free to say hello. Start your message with the word Phoenix. And if you want us to give you a name check, then drop your name in there as well somewhere in the message. Find the numbers on the website. Okay, then. Here is a bit of Luther for you. We're getting closer to our final track in the connection. But for now, yeah, we have Luther. Looking forward to it.

Luther Vandross, Never Too Much on your Tea Time show for this Sunday evening. Hope you're doing great. Are you? I hope so, because I certainly am. Lovely day here in Minch. And, yeah, lovely fan blowing on me. Yeah, not very professional, is it? But, you know, got to have the fan on. I mean, you can't not have the fan on in this weather. And it is a quiet fan as well. Goodness, if we got the other one going that we've got here, you'd know about it. But there we are. Right, okay then. What have we got for you? More great tunes. Cliff Richard are on the way after The Sweets.

Terry says they don't make lyrics like this anymore, do they? Yeah, it always reminds me of when I was quite small, that one, not really knowing what DJing was all about, but wanting to get into it. Yes, indeed. Sweet there. And Wigwam Bam, great pop record, of course. We've got another great pop record coming up in just a second for you. Another track in our connection coming up in precisely, let's have a look, 15 minutes thereabouts. We'll do that. And anything else you want to, you know, the floor is yours. You know, I'm here till 7 o'clock, so you can fill it up with tea time tracks. You can have my choices. You can do whatever you want. You can talk to me. You can do whatever you want. It's fine. All good. Let's go back to the 60s, shall we?

Yeah, Summer Holiday from Cliff Richard. I don't think I've ever seen the film. I've seen the Young Ones film, yes, many moons ago with Cliff Richard. They're trying to save a youth club, basically, and Cliff Richard just so happens to get his hands on a radio transmitter. Yeah, it's funny how these things happen, isn't it? But, yeah, good stuff. There we are. Great films, but no, I've never seen Summer Holiday, as I say. But there we are. Right, okay then. Diana Ross is playing soon for you. And a little look at what's coming up later, as I told you earlier, but I'll mention it again, just in case you weren't listening or you were doing something else. Kaz is with you at 7 o'clock. Looks like she's doing an OB from the garden. Great stuff. I'll be doing that tomorrow for afternoon. Well, I think I might be. Anyway, for afternoon delight, indeed, and many more probably this week. Is it going to be nice? Is it going to be nice all week? I think it might be actually. So let's hope so. Anyway, yes, most of the production team are obsessed with the weather anyway. So I just need to ask one of them. All right. Here's Diana Ross. Singing about that chain reaction. Connection coming soon.

Diana Ross then, Chain Reaction on your Tea Time show. Final song of the connection coming up in two records time. Some Duran Duran playing after a bit of a rock and roll classic. Eddie Cochran.

Eddie Cochran, and then Summertime Blues. Right, are we doing Connection now, are we? Yes? Oh, not quite time yet. And I haven't got a tune in. Shall I find another tune to play and we'll do the Connection? Okay. What are we going to play? Something. Yep. Okay. That'll be good, won't it, to play something? Don't forget, by the way, we've still got plenty of time for your tea time tracks. We love them because they're your way of controlling the playlist, which is great. Love it to bits. So we'll look forward to that. Send me some and I'll play them for you. Let's have Cool and the Gang before we do our next Connection song, shall we?

0: Down on It. Great 80s club tune, that one, isn't it? Love it. Okay then, are you ready? We've got Terry and Adrian in the winner's enclosure, drinking alcohol because it's nice and hot out there. And the winner's enclosure is outdoors today as well. So there we are then. Okay, are you ready for the final song of today's connection? We've had Curved Air and Backstreet Love, The Beatles with Get Back, and the final song in our connection is this one. Can you work out what the connection is on the basis of these three tunes, this being the third one?
1: This ain't no disco. It ain't no country club either.

Okay, Sheryl Crow. All I Wanna Do. Great stuff. Okay, then. That's the last song in our connection for today. Have you got it? We're all up to date with the emails. And, yeah, we're up to date with the texts and everything. So we've got Terry and Adrian in the winner's enclosure. I'll tell you what I'll do. We'll give you another 4 minutes and 12 seconds to get any answers in if you want to get them in. Feel free, just one last chance with you here in the last track there. Got 4 minutes and 12 seconds from now to get your answers in. What's the connection between Curved Air and Backstreet Love, The Beatles, Get Back, and Sheryl Crow, All I Wanna Do? Tell me what that connection is and you can join Terry and Adrian in the winner's enclosure. Carrying on now with Tears for Fears. This is Head Over Heels, of course. Tea Time on a

0: Tears for Fears then, Head Over Heels. If you lose me, then I've just had a thing flash up about updates there. Want to restart, I've deferred it, but you know these things do grab hold of your machine from time to time. This throat clearing business seems to be catching, doesn't it? Hey, I don't know. Right, let's do the connection, shall we then? Okay. One more guest came in from Herbals. I'm not going to do the voice now. We've done that before. There's a really funny noise coming from the kitchen.
1: Do you want me to go?
0: Can you hear that noise? Oh, I know what that noise is. It's my microphone being weird. No, it's not the kitchen. It's my microphone acting strange. There's two little microphones in here, and one of them activates itself in the charging thing. Oh, no, it's not that. It is the noise in the kitchen. There's mugs jingling on the draining board. So whether that's the... No, I want to stop it from happening. That's a really weird noise. Why is that doing that? It's weird, isn't it? Hang on a minute. Stop. That's better. That was two mugs together on the draining board. Let's put them back together again. It's not doing it now. Come on. It was fun, that. Oh, forget it then. See? Yeah, I could hear this noise and I was like, wow, what's that? Anyway, right, back to the matter in hand now. We'll get to this connection eventually. Herbals has been on and he says, all right. He says. Right, no, Herbal says, in fact, he says, is the connection that all the songs have an electric guitar in them?
2: Oops.
0: No, sorry, not that either. But two people who do know are Terry and Adrian. Adrian gave me the right definition, and Adrian said, is the connection that all the songs feature the Fender Rhodes electric piano? Absolutely correct, Adrian. And Terry said, is it that all the songs feature an electric piano? Yeah, that's it. That's the one. That's the connection. I went on a little bit of a hunt on for info on the Fender Rhodes piano a couple of months ago, because you hear it in lots of songs, don't you? And you don't know the origins of it. It was in fact first built during the war to enable soldiers to who'd been injured in conflict and that to pick out tunes very simply and, you know, stop them from being bored and all that kind of stuff. And obviously they merged with Fender. So in many ways, Terry was quite close from the start, because Terry did mention guitars and Fender and things like that. So this is why I was really agonising about it, because I knew that you were really close. But yeah, the Fender Rhodes piano, all the songs featured the Fender Rhodes piano, that distinctive sound. That's what the piano is called that makes it. It's basically an electric piano that uses tuned bars. So it works on the same principle as an ordinary piano, where, you know, the hammers strike the bars instead of the strings, you know. And that's it. So that's your connection for today. So we thought we'd have another Fender Rhodes featured song with Supertramp.

Supertramp then, and the Logical Song featuring, again, that Fender Rhodes piano. Very interesting documentary on the evolution, or evolution if you prefer, of that particular musical instrument. You might want to find it, because it's good, you know. All the rest of the tunes that were playing up until 7 o'clock have also got the Fender Rhodes piano in them. Indeed. Some more modern ones even have it, like this one from Daft Punk. This is Digital Love, and it's a great tune as well. Here we are till 7, Kaz is with you, doing all the last-minute tweaks.

says he's just had a notification from Hive telling him that it's over 25 degrees in the house. He says, Hive, hello. I think we know that already. He says, is that an excuse to open the bar? Didn't think you needed an excuse, Terry. Another song with the Fender Rhodes in it is Humble Pie.

69. It's off your company today. It's been really good, and connection went down well, which I was glad about. Glad that people got it. Got to say a quick hello to Buffy and Darren. They've had a bit of a trying week. They have. So we're wishing you both all the best. Hope you're all right there. Buffy's just having a natter to Terry in the Telegram group. Adrian's been on, and Adrian says... he says, can't remember. No, I know what he said, actually. He said, can you play the Crusaders? Put it where you want it, because there's a great bit of Fender Rhodes in there. Okay, then. So we'll finish off with that, then. Kaz is next. Toffee Company today. I know it's not the same when Terry doesn't do it, but I hope I made the grade. Catch you tomorrow for Afternoon Delight. Enjoy the rest of your Sunday.

Thank you very much, Rob, for a great show. It's Kaz here for the next 3 hours, sitting in for Cara with Love Changes Everything. Hope you can stay tuned and enjoy some nice chilled out music in this heat.

0: Monday. Can't trust that day, can ya? So let's see what I can do to fix that. Hello everybody, this is Herbie Allen, inviting you to join me every Monday at 4 p.m. UK time, 11 a.m. US Eastern for Monday Madness. 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We're going to have plenty of feel-good music to help it go down that much better. 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Your requests are also an important part of the show, as I need to know what to play to help brighten up your Monday. So that's Monday Madness with me, Herbie Allen, every Monday right here at 4 p.m. UK time, 11 a.m. US Eastern, only on The Phoenix Radio, playing the best mix.
1: 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And we will also have a star of the week in each and every show. 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

Heart and These Dreams, getting us off and started on Love Changes Everything for this Sunday evening. Now, first of all, I have to say to you, if you can hear any noises, background noises, then it is from outside my house in the back garden. It's far too hot for me to sit upstairs in my office come studio. Tonight it is 28.9 degrees upstairs and the sun is blasting through the windows. So I decided that I would bring my wireless headphones, my wireless keyboard and my wireless microphone to the patio. So I'm sitting on the patio. The neighbours were being extremely loud a bit ago and I got a bit frustrated and I did say, will you keep it down to an old roar? Because I thought, I don't want it to come over too much on the microphone, but if you can hear anything, then that's what it is. It is my outdoor ambiance because it's just far too hot to be upstairs tonight. I sat upstairs for a little bit and the sweat was just running off me. I was like, I can't do this. So I am outside and I hope that's okay and I hope you can all hear me well enough and not the background. Thanks to Rob for the last 3 hours sitting in for Terry. I think did a sterling job there. So yes, enjoyed that show. Didn't get the connection, but I never get the connections. Apparently if I had listened carefully I would have got it, but I do listen carefully, but you know, I've just my mind is not wired like that. So yeah, see, here for the next 3 hours, playing lots of songs, love songs and the songs that you love as well. If you've got requests, please let me have them. I'm going to say hello to a few people. Terry and Cara are now in the garden having a drink. I don't blame you. I've got a bottle of... Buffy's telegrammed and said that you can hear background, but it's not overpowering me. That's very good. I'm glad about that. So, Terry and Cara are in the garden having a drink. I've got a bottle of squash that I made earlier. Put the ice machine on, made some squash, and I've had a litre bottle of squash, and I'm on the second one, so I've drunk one already today, and I'm on the second one, so I've got that beside me. Buffy is here as well, and I hope and Darren and Luna are doing well as well, and Luna's been in the wars this week, so hello to you all as well. Adrian and Sue are here, and Adrian has a meeting at 8 o'clock, so here for the first hour. Thank you for joining me, though. It's lovely to have your company, and Rob is here chilling out after his show now, and Anna is here probably thinking about dinner soon, and Kathy is also here as well. So hello to all of you, and lovely to have you listening. I'll look at emails in just a little bit as well, but we're here from Fife Dangerfield, and this is their version of Always a Woman.

Robbie Robertson, Somewhere Down the Crazy River. That's a song I think is perfect. A sort of nighttime, you know, just song that you just sit and chill out to. And I can imagine just on a sort of late sort of night cruise or something, just cruising along a river, drinking some cocktails, enjoying the music and just in the atmosphere and stuff. So I always think that's a perfect evening song, which is kind of why I played it. Buffy has had pasta and meatballs for dinner because there was meatballs eating used up. What are you all having for your dinner? That's what I want to know, because I like to know what people are eating. So what are you all eating, or what have you had to eat today? It's weird, isn't it? Because some people really don't like to eat much in the heat. They find that when it's hot weather, it sort of takes their appetite away. Never takes my appetite away. It doesn't matter how hot it is, I still want to eat. And you know, I still want to drink hot drinks as well. Doesn't put me off my tea. I still want to drink cups of tea. I don't know. Just doesn't put me off. I know a lot of people don't drink hot drinks and they don't like a lot of hot food in the summer. But no, not me. I like it all. So what are you all having for your dinners this evening, or what have you had this Sunday? And of course, it's a bank holiday weekend, so have you been doing anything special with it? And have you got any plans for tomorrow? I will tell you what I was up to yesterday, but we'll have some more music first before I do that. This is Kiki Dee, my favourite Kiki Dee song. I love this song, Amoureuse.

Kiki D and I'm a Rose. Oh, just love that song, my favourite from her. And I forgot to tell you, actually, tonight's triples, we'll have one each hour. Last week we did the female artists, so I don't really want to miss the males out. So we're going to do the males tonight. We're going to have three male artists, songs from male artists, back to back, at just after half past the hour, half past seven, eight and nine. Terry has been in touch and he said, talking of great summer songs, can we hear Craig David and Sail Away? It is another great summer song, and I would love to be sailing away because I love water. I really do.

Itty Reader. And when I watch you sleeping, I quite like watching someone sleep, you know. I do find it quite nice, relaxing. And I think, not a night in the middle of the night, though, for snoring the head off and you can't sleep. But I think sometimes if they just doze off in your company, it shows that they're relaxed and they're feeling at ease. And it's sometimes quite nice to listen to gentle breathing and little snuffles. So I do quite like watching somebody sleep. I do think it's quite relaxing sometimes. And that's from Glasgow's very own Eddie Reader. Time for the triple, first triple of the show. And in this triple, we're going to hear from Cliff Richard, George Michael and Leo Sayer. So I hope you enjoy these next three songs. Terry says this is a perfect soundtrack to a summer evening. I'm so glad you're enjoying it, Terry, because I'm enjoying being here as well. Here's Cliff Richard.

Leo Sayer and When I Need You. Before that, George Michael, One More Try, Cara's favourite George Michael song. But I actually played that one. Well, I love it anyway, so I don't never need an excuse to play it. But I played it kind of because on Thursday, when I was doing Chill Out on the Sofa, Herbie asked me to play that one and I forgot. It was quite near the end of the show and I just forgot. And I remember today that I hadn't played it, so I thought I'll play it in the hope that Herbie might be listening and hear it. I don't know if Herbie is listening because he usually says hello. So if you're listening, Herbie, I hope you enjoyed that. And if you're not listening, well, then you can catch it on Mixcloud or you can just not catch it. But I thought I'd play it anyway. And we started off the set with Cliff Richard and The Best of Me, one of my favourite slow ones from Cliff. Good evening to, or good afternoon actually, as it is there, to Chris Maddox in Brewery, Maine, who's listening, and he's listening live today. So hello Chris, I hope you're having a nice Sunday. And he's having either buffalo chicken tenders or mac and cheese for his dinner tonight. Homemade, depends on, he doesn't quite know yet. But they both sound lovely. I would like both of those. So yes, enjoy. Anna and Rob are having Coronation chicken, I can't even say that, flatties from Marks and Spencer's for their dinner and potatoes. I've got those in my freezer. I've not tried them yet, so enjoy those. I hope you like them. And I'm going to have lemon chicken in a bit when it cools down and things like that. And Kathy had a sandwich and a pork pie because she wasn't feeling that hungry. So the heat must have taken her appetite away. So she had pork pie and sandwich for her tea. Talking of Kathy, she's been in touch and she wants to hear All About Eve with Martha's Harbour. This is a great song.

I have no idea. Oh, he seems to be back. Sorry about that, everyone. I have no idea what's happening to my microphone. It went really funny and wouldn't let me talk to you all. So I do apologize. I don't know what that was all about. Technology? I don't really know why that wasn't working. But however, it seems to be all right now. Ah, goodness. Right, what do we have? Tony Bennett, he left his heart in San Francisco. And before that, we had Patsy. And she wanted to hear Some Days Are Diamonds from John Denver. And Terry messaged to say that that was a favourite of Debbie Williamson's. So, yeah. Oh, the late Debbie Williamson. Right, that threw me off then. So let's just hear from Rolls Royce and then we'll have a promo break a little bit late. I'm sure nobody will mind too much. This is Rolls Royce then and Wishing on a Star.

0: Here at the Phoenix Radio, we love delighting you. And that's the reason why, between 1 and 4 p.m., Monday through Thursday, we invite you to join us and share some afternoon delight. A lot of the time, the show will be presented by me, Terry Clasper, but to add to the delight, it will sometimes be presented by another presenter. In the show, we'll take you back in time with our 3 o'clock thrill, music and memories from a year gone by. 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

Carpenters, and I won't last a day without you. Love that song. And Terry has been in touch and he said, we had to make a very important decision. One more drink outside, or do we come inside and have dinner? Which do you think we chose? Well, I think he chose one more drink outside. Yeah, I think so. I would have chosen that option, to be fair. Absolutely. I was going to tell you all about what I did yesterday. I went to London yesterday for the day. It was a very warm, very long day. I went to meet a group of very nice ladies. And we went to Crystal Palace in London, somewhere I've never been, a bit off the beaten track. But we went to this lovely pub, sat outside in this beer garden undercover so we didn't get burnt by the sun. Had some lovely cocktails, some really nice food. And then a walk around Crystal Palace Park afterwards. It was a really nice day. And then came home and battled through the crowds in Birmingham city centre to get home. I didn't get home until nearly midnight, but it was a really nice day. I really enjoyed it. It was absolutely shattered last night, but it was well worth it to meet up with a group of really nice people. Hello to Granny. Hello to Justine. And she's upstairs in her bedroom. I forgot to say hello to you earlier. She's upstairs in her bedroom because it's hot. The coolest room in the house. My bedroom is absolutely roasting. It's 28.9 degrees upstairs, which is why I'm not upstairs doing the show. And I'm very glad that I have my portable aircon unit, which will be going on probably just after the show to get the room cool for bed. It makes such a difference. I got it last year when the weather was really hot, and I'm so glad I did, because it definitely makes a difference at night with sleeping. Right, Terry has been back in touch and he said, could you play me another summary song? I want to see a Larry Graham and One in a Million You.

Larry Graham and One in a Million You, requested by Terry, and then Slow Moving Millie and Wonderful Life from the Renditions album. And I love that album. And she sings, she covers a lot of sort of different love songs and various different songs, but she sings them all beautifully. What a beautiful voice she has. We like her a lot. Another summer song now. I think this sounds very summery as well. This is the Style Council.

Joan, I'm Retreating and Love and Affection. And before that, we had Style Council and You're the Best Thing. I think that's a really summery sound, that song too. But another one that's perfect with a drink in the garden, just relaxing and enjoying the nice cool breeze. I love sitting in the sun. I love the sunshine and I love being out in the sun. But I also really like early mornings with the first cuppa in the garden when it's nice and cool, and late evenings as well when it's really quiet and still and nice and warm still, and you can just feel the warm breeze, but you just, it's still cool and you can just enjoy it. So this morning I had my first cuppa in the garden, and I'm still in it in the garden now because the house is just too warm. It's triple time again. The time is going so fast, and we'll have a triple. I'll have a bit more chatter from me and more music, and then after nine, it will be the quiet hour, of course, where the music will do the talking and I will interject very little and just play great, easy listening love songs till 10 o'clock, till Auntie Woody comes along with Child's Play. But in this hour's triple, we're going to hear from Michael Bolton, Van Morrison, and Kenny Rogers. And I know this Kenny Rogers track I'm going to play is a real Phoenix favourite. Let's hear from Michael Bolton first. And this is How Am I Supposed to Live Without You?

Kenny Rogers and You Decorated My Life. I know that's a Phoenix favourite. And before that, Van Morrison's version of I Have I Told You Lately. And to start the triple off with Michael Bolton, How Am I Supposed to Live Without You? I think they were three good songs. And there'll be another three male artists coming up in the last hour, in the quiet hour of the show. Time is flying. It is 70 minutes before 9 o'clock in the UK, and I hope you're all having a pleasant Sunday evening. Let's hear from Karen Jacobson. Take a little drive.

ABBA and Dante, and Dante from the Super Trooper album. I absolutely love that song. Really is lovely. And before that, Karen Jacobson, the voice of Siri, of course. And she's on her iPhones as well. She's there if you use the Australian voice. And that's Karen Jacobson. And take a little drive. And we're going to be taking a little drive, a little slow walk up to 9 o'clock. And the quiet hour already. Where has it gone? Doesn't seem any time since the show started. It's absolutely flying by. So to take us up to 9 o'clock news, and not news, sorry. We don't have news at on Sunday night, but 9 o'clock. We're going to hear from the Scorpions and Winds of Change. And then it'll be time for another little break.

This ain't no disco, we do that on a Saturday night. It ain't no country club either. This is the Tuesday Music Club. The Tuesday Music Club is a place where you can relax and talk to friends about music or whatever's on your mind and request almost anything you like from our jukebox. 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So why not join me, Adrian Picton, on Phoenix Radio 4 till 7 UK time, that's 11 till 2 US Eastern, for the Tuesday Music Club.

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2: 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She believes that a tea party should be a quiet place where friends gather for good food and polite conversation. So get in touch with her and she'll let everyone know what's on your mind. In the 6 1/2 segment, she plays 6 songs that are connected in some strange way. Try to figure out what's on her mind and guess the connection. So remember, you have a standing invitation to Grandma's Tea Party every Monday at 6 p.m. UK time, 1 p.m. Eastern, on Phoenix Radio.

And it's just after 9 o'clock here in the UK. And you know what that means on a Sunday evening? It's time for the quiet hour. So lots of lovely

In the next hour before Auntie Willie takes over with Child's Play. And very little chatter from me, apart to tell you what you have been listening to. And we're going to start the quiet hour tonight with Annie Lennox and a love song for a vampire.

Phil Collins, and Do You Remember? And in the middle, Tina Christian and The Living Years. And I think that version is better than the original. First time I heard it, I said, that knocks spots off the original. Love that version. And we started the hour with Annie Lennox and Love Song for a Vampire here in the quiet hour. Love changes everything. I'm in for Cara tonight until 10 p.m. until we have Child's Play with Auntie Woody. So hopefully you're all enjoying the music. You're all nice and quiet. So that tells me that you are enjoying the music, which is really good. Let's hear from the Eagles. This is Take It to the Limit.

Laura Aston and Remember Me. What Can I Do by The Corrs in the middle and Take It to the Limit starting off that set of music. And it is now nearly 9:30, so we're going to have the last triple of the evening. So back to the men, and we'll start with the fabulous Josh Groban.

Okay, that has been wrongly tagged. This song has been absolutely wrongly tagged. And you know what? I didn't want to play that one. So we're going to get rid of it. And we're going to find what he should have been. In the meantime, Billy Joel talk to you. Sing to you even.

Michael Bublé and the proper tagged version of Lost. Yes, that's how it should have sounded the first time. I don't know what that was playing. And it was tagged wrong. It was tagged as Lost, but it certainly wasn't. And Billy Joel and Honesty. And to start this set was Josh Groban and Bring Him Home, of course, from Les Miserables. How long have we got? We've got 20 minutes of the show left, so not long at all. Let's hear from Candace Knight. And this is Alone with Fate.

Ronan Keating, the solo version of Baby Can I Hold You Tonight. In the middle, Je T'aime from Kelly Sweet. And to start the set was Candice Night and Alone with Fate. It's really time for me to say goodbye to you all and leave you in the capable hands of Woody with Child's Play. I just want to thank you all very much for listening. I hope you've enjoyed the music I've played. I've enjoyed being here, and thank you for your requests and your interaction, both in email and in the Telegram group. Thank you so much. It's lovely to have all that interaction when you're doing a show, and because without you, the show would not be nearly as much fun for me to do. I'm going to leave you with two tracks. I don't know when I'll see you all again, but keep your ears peeled, because you never know when I might pop up with yet another show. Enjoy the rest of your bank holiday weekend, and I will see you all very soon. I'm going to leave you with Jack Johnson and Better Together, and Leona Lewis and Run. See you all very soon. Good night, and God bless.

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1: Hello, this is Auntie Woody. 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You'll hear old favorites and, I hope, discover new ones. So sit back, relax, or get up and dance, and enjoy the show.
2: 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Well, a few weeks ago, John and I went to a concert with his mom by an artist who plays a lot of clarinet and flute and saxophone named Seth Keibel. And when we were there, we were looking at his CDs, and he had one with jazz music for kids. So I'm going to play a couple things from that and a couple of other stuff, including Tubby the Tuba meets a jazz band. So we'll have that later on. And we're just going to have kind of a jazzy show today, starting with Alive and Call It Jazz.

0: that indigenous American creative art form called jazz.
1: Well, she talked about a lot of different kinds of jazz, didn't she? And all that scat singing she was doing. Our next song is by Kathy Fink and Marcy Merxer. And they give you some ideas of how to get started doing a little scat singing, if that's something you want to do. Before we play that, though, welcome to Roger Stewart and Lucky Teddy and the Phoenixes who are listening from New Berlin, Wisconsin, where they've got weather in the 70s. That's always nice. So lovely to have you guys here, and hope you're having a good one. Here's Kathy Fink and Marcy Merxer.

would be, it's pretty fun to hear that kind of singing, isn't it? And I'm not terribly good at it, but it's fun to try. That's for sure. Well, this one is kind of fun because it's two of the absolute classic jazz singers and musicians, Ella Fitzgerald and Louis Armstrong, having a little pronunciation problem, and it's called Let's Call the Whole Thing Off.

say either, I say either, you say neither, and I say neither. Either, either, and either, neither. Let's call the whole thing off. Yes, you like potato, and I like potato. You like tomato, and I like tomato. 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Let's call the whole thing off. But oh,

Wow, they really know how to swing that, don't they? All right. This next one was requested by Sarah Cranston. This is Joan Baez with Children and All That Jazz.

And I forgot to, I mean, I played your request, but I forgot to officially welcome Rachel Wark and Sarah Cranston to the show. Rachel does three shows on the Phoenix. She's got Grandma's Tea Party on Mondays, The Happening on Wednesdays, and the Phoenix Wine Bar on Fridays. Well, Chris Maddox is listening live, and he wanted to hear a version of a song that I did not, in fact, have. But Chris, since it was a jazz version of another song, hopefully you'll like this one. This is one of the Seth Kybel songs, a cool jazz version of I've Been Working on the Railroad.

0: stand.
1: Yes?
0: The sheep have arrived.
1: Oh, good. So I hear. From week to week, we will be bringing you, let us just say, rather unusual guest attractions, including an interview with the Abominable Snowman, blueprints for a build-it-yourself swamp, and 3D stereopticon slides of the Johnstown flood with the original cast. Today, however, in honor of Bastille Day, we bring you direct from the Basque region of France, Monsieur Marcel Toulet and his original tuned sheep chorus. Due to a linguistical barrier, Monsieur Toulet's friend, Mr. Devereux, I believe it is, will interpret for us. Is that right, sir?
2: Monsieur, it's a great pleasure.
1: Yes, well, the pleasure's ours, Mr.
2: Devereux.
1: Ask your friend, if you will, please, what kind of sheep these are.
2: Monsieur Toulet, l'enverruche tonron
3: et le regalou.
2: He say gray ones.
1: I see. Well, what are the little bells tied around the sheep's neck? I noticed that. Will you ask him what they are for?
2: Monsieur Toulet, l'on te faisait la paxe de franvoiser le ding ding ding ding ding ding.
3: What?
2: He say, a lot of sheep have bells, but these sheep are tuned. Says to make the chromatic scales, which he make use of by knocking the sheep on the head with his crook, a signal to them to ring the bell. He do it like this.
3: Meh.
2: In this manner, he can play different songs.
1: Well, that's very nice. I suppose he's going to play a little Ba-Ba Black Sheep for us, or something equally as appropriate.
2: I ask him, Monsieur Toulet, dis la main de tes perracheux, Ba-Ba Black Sheep.
3: Je t'aimerais de...
2: Oh, he is very offended, monsieur.
1: Yes, sounded that.
2: He says this sheep play only cool jazz, man.
1: Well, tell him on behalf of radio, I certainly didn't want to put down his sheep, but the...
2: He say, never mind this snow job. Just get on with it.
1: I see. Well, tell him okay.
2: Commencez. That means start.
1: Oh, that's very nice.
3: Monsieur et madame. Commencez. No. No, Pierre, no. Henry, no. Le projet battle. No, please.

Well, I was talking to John about that, of course, is Stan Freberg and the Tuned Sheep. And I was saying that it seemed like the kind of thing that, you know, the Muppets would do, and wondering if there was any connection between Stan Freberg and the Muppets. And John did a little looking around, and apparently in the late 50s and up to about 1961, there was a Jim Henson had a Kermit character before he had Kermit the Frog, and was part of a thing called Salmon Friends. It was a 5-minute show, and they did a lot of parodies of popular songs, including some of Stan Freberg's, and I guess he actually appeared on one of them, complaining that they hadn't given him proper credit, and they said, "Oh, we'll give you credit," and hit him with a mallet till he left the stage. He also did some puppeteering for them a little bit. So kind of interesting how these things work out. Well, you might remember Tubby the Tuba, who wanted a melody to play in the orchestra and finally got one thanks to a friendly frog. But this is another adventure of his where he meets a jazz band.

His name was Tubby. He was a fat little, a sad little tuba, always puffing away, but oh, so slow. One oompa after another. Tubby was very bored. But one day he looked out of his window and thought, "Why, there's a wonderful world out there. I wonder what it's like." So into his suitcase he packed his melody, the only one he ever had, a few of his best oompas, and a clean handkerchief. And Tubby went to town. Uptown. Downtown. Crosstown. It was a lit up, sit up, get up and go town. Just then, Tubby bumped into a jazz band strutting down the street. "Pleased to meet you," cried Tubby, but the band just passed him by. The piano, the clarinet,

0: Oh my, said Tubby. 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Hey, wait for me! Pretty soon, Tubby saw them go into a house, where they started tuning up for a jam session. May I join you? Asked Tubby.
1: Well, strike me dumb, said the drum, if it isn't our roly-poly chum. Are you a slick chick with the music?
0: Well, said Tubby modestly,
1: I'm familiar with Bach, Beethoven, and Brahms.
0: The jazz band gathered around Tubby.
1: Dig that long hair. Is he real or is he square?
0: Oh, said Tubby, I guess you'd like something more up-to-date. So he opened his suitcase and brought out his own little melody.
1: Hey, man, said the band, let's give you a hand. You don't sing it, you swing it.
0: And with that, the jazz band started swinging Tubby's tune around the room.

0: Chubby watched his little tune dancing on the ceiling. 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I may be round, but I guess I'm just a square. Sadly, he closed his little suitcase and started for the door. Hey, wait a minute, said the trumpet. Don't scoot, your tune's a beaut. I know, said Tubby, but the way you fellows play it, I can't keep up with it. Well, said the clarinet, that's jazz, man, that's jazz. Jazz, said Tubby, what's that?
1: What's that? It's kind of a rhythm, son, said the trombone. Here, let's explain it to you.
0: Listen to your heart. Listen to the clock. Listen to the train. A heart's got rhythm. A clock's got rhythm. A train's got rhythm. You gotta have rhythm to clap your hands. You gotta have rhythm to tap your feet. You gotta have rhythm to understand. What makes jazz is a real downbeat. Your heart starts pumping. Your feet start stomping. The whole world's jumping. 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It's jazz that's got you in a spin. You feel you got the world in your hand. Jazz can make you really understand. A roller coaster in the sky. A red hot trumpet's lullaby. 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A lonesome white electric light. A brand new pair of golden shoes. 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It's all connected with a beat that goes right down from your heart to your feet. Is your beat heart thumping? Are your two feet jumping?

0: Bones. 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
1: Tubby shook his head. I like it, but I don't get it. Thanks anyway. So long, friends. Hey, wait a minute. What else have you got in that suitcase? Oh, said Tubby, a clean handkerchief. And some oompas. Oompas, said the clarinet. What do you do with them? Just oompa, said Tubby. Just plain oompa. Mind if I try one, said the piano. Help yourself, said Tubby. Yeah, said the piano. Dig that rhythm. Cool, man.

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Asked Tubby. Like it, said the trumpet. It's crazy, man. Sends me, man. Yeah, said the band. Dig that cat. There's nothing like an oompa, and that's a fact. Then Tubby and the jazz band went to town. Uptown. Downtown.

0: And that's the story of Tubby. And all that jazz.
1: Well, rhythm and improvising are really important parts of jazz. And so now we're going to have a little bit more improvising. This is Sweet Honey in the Rock with Improv Time, African Oasis. And of course, jazz has its roots in African rhythms. And I would definitely suggest, if you feel like it, find a spot and do a little improv along with the crew.
2: Aisha, it's improv time.
3: You know, when I hear this rhythm, I kind of hear like a desert type of feeling on top of this. Check this out.

Well, a very popular kind of jazz in the early 20th century was ragtime. Scott Joplin is probably one of the most famous people that did ragtime. But here's a guy named Chris Calabrese who did ragtime versions of a lot of Disney stuff. Here he is with It's a Small World.

Here's another Seth Kybal track, and this one is based on klezmer, which is a combination of Jewish, Yiddish style music and jazz. And this is called Klezmer Saurus.

And now, we had the Toon Sheep earlier. Now we're going to go to the Muppet Show. We got Menomina and the the artist here is, Menomina and the Snopes with Menomina.

Well, we're going to go back to Stan Freberg and friends, specifically Walter Tetley Shep Mencken. I guess those are the ones. With a version of Yankee Doodle. What if during the Revolutionary War there'd been somebody who wanted to play it the jazzy way?

0: And America has always gone forward on the sound of marching feet to the military beat of drums, drums, drums. Helping to hold the banner high, stirring the hearts of her fighting men, this then is the spirit of 76.
1: What do you mean you're walking off the job?
2: Like I'm walking off the job, man. I don't have to work with that kind of square drummer.
1: Well,
2: man.
1: I don't see any
2: no,
1: reason
2: I mean,
1: why
2: when
1: we
2: I
1: can't.
2: Accepted the gig, I didn't know I was going to have to play fife with the kind of moldy fig.
1: Well, we certainly
2: drumming
1: can.
2: Like what is going on up ahead there, man. No.
1: Moldy,
2: Now, the kid here is on second drums, and the kid is swinging pretty good, but we can't make it swing with that other cat, dig?
3: You tell him, Bix.
1: Look here now, we're engaged in battle. The army's depending
2: well,
1: on you.
2: Well, too bad, man. Like, you're back here holding the flag. You don't have to walk next to him, you know?
1: Well, what exactly is your objection to the man?
2: Well, in the first place, anybody with a name like Yankee...
1: Doodle.
2: Yeah, well, the name says it, man, you know?
1: Yes, but what is the main problem?
2: Like, it's a toss-up between the drumming and the singing, man.
1: The singing?
2: I got a bandage around my ears, but it doesn't help much. It's a bad song.
1: Well, let's walk back up there and talk to him, see if we can't straighten it out.
2: Yeah, well, you know.
1: All right, Doodle, the fife player and the other drummer want to leave. Now, what seems to be the trouble?
4: They're out of step with me, that's what's the trouble.
1: Is that true?
2: Wow, he wants to play yep up up up up up up, and it ought to go scoopy doopy doopy doop bow bow bow yeah bow ooh ooh. Boom. Man, like you didn't say anything about that we were going to work up near the cannonballs, man. I mean, I thought we were working like a officer's club dance, man.
4: Let's get on with the procession here, gracious.
1: Yes, now let's make an effort and play it like Doodle wants to.
2: Yeah, well, it's a drag.
1: Get on with the marching here.
4: Father and I went down to camp along with Captain Gooding. There we saw the men and boys as thick as hasty. Everybody!
5: Yankee Doodle, keep it up.
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5: Mind the music and the step and with the girls behind.

0: skee-doodle.
1: That's all, man. That's it.
2: I'm hip.
1: That's it.
0: Come on, pick up your instruments there.
1: No, that's it,
3: man. What's the trouble now?
1: It's a bad scene, man, right?
2: Bad scene, Bix.
0: Come on, you're holding up the whole parade.
3: Let's stop the bickering in the ranks here. Do you want the war to end on a note of triumph or disaster?
1: Like either way, man. And just so it swings.
3: Now look.
1: Scooby-Doo.
3: Let's reach a compromise here. Play it 8 bars your way and 8 bars Doodles.
0: All right.
1: Crazy.
4: Yankee Doodle, keep it up. Yankee Doodle, dandy. Find the music and the step and...
1: Okay, out of the way, man. Like...
0: Well, that was pretty rude.

0: swinging pretty good there, Daddy.
1: You've influenced me a lot, Vic.
0: Yeah, well, you know.
2: Outrageous! You'll ruin the whole...

0: Sorry, we will hear that, but we skipped over something. I don't really want to skip over because it's really cool. This is Ella Fitzgerald again with Summertime.
1: Thank you, ladies and gentlemen. We would like to throw just one pretty tune in before we do the next song, sort of put you to sleep for a moment.

until 10 a.m. UK time, which is 5 a.m. Eastern, when we have the Funky Chicken Show with Harry Mason. At 1, it's Afternoon Delight with Rob Clark. At 4, Monday Madness with Herbie Allen. At, whoops, this is not, that's weird. It's not advancing, so I can, but I believe we're up to Rachel next, because this is just not doing it. I believe Rachel is up after that with Grandma's Tea Party, and then we have Amanda's Monday Mashup, and then I'll be with you at 10, same time as this show with Source the Dance. We're going to be doing a Memorial Day show, a little bit of memory and a lot of peace songs. So that's what's coming up over the next day or so. You can go to Phoenix Radio 1208 and follow the order of the Phoenix link to see the schedule and find links to previous shows. Right now, we are listening to Seth Keibel with Your Mileage May Vary. Take care, everybody. Hope you have a fabulous week. See you again soon.

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Ain't nothing but a fool to live like this. Out all night, running wild. 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

violets are purple, and sugar's sweet, and so is maple syrup. 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